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20: Top stories this hour. America's vice president says righteous anger is the proper response to Henry Novak's murder. Yesterday, the US State Department criticized what they say is two-tier policing, something the Justice Secretary says he doesn't recognize. The student was initially handcuffed when his Sikh killer falsely claimed he'd been racially abused. Our political correspondent Rob Powell reads some of J.D. Vance's post on X.
21: He said that Henry Novak should be alive today, and he would be if the last few generations of European elites had stood their ground against the politics of self-hatred and the mass invasion of migrants, many of whom despise the West and the people who love it.
20: Downing Street has again criticised people trying to interfere in democracy. The man wrongly convicted of a 2003 rape in Greater Manchester says he's insulted the person responsible, received what he says is a softer sentence. 52-year-old Paul Quinn's been jailed for 21 years after Andrew Malkinson spent almost 2 decades behind bars. America's Central Command says it shot down 4 Iranian one-way attack drones heading towards the Strait of Hormuz, as well as several radar sites. Posting on X, it says the drones were an immediate threat to maritime traffic in the region. Despite a ceasefire still in place, there have been strikes between both sides. Sarah Michelle Geller says she's lucky to have known Anthony Head, who's died aged 72. They were both in Buffy the Vampire Slayer during the 90s and early noughties. In sport, England's route to the Women's World Cup looks more difficult after they were thrashed 4-0 by Spain. It means they'll have to go through the playoffs unless their result against Ukraine on Tuesday betters Spain's against Iceland. Midfielder Georgia Stanway says the best team won.
0: Yeah, very disappointed. We knew coming here was always going to be tough. They've got a really good record at home, and obviously, yeah, we said it before the game, Spain are probably one of the best teams in the world at the moment.
20: The Republic of Ireland beat the Netherlands 3-2. This means they'll qualify if they beat France on Tuesday. From Sky News, I'm Laura Safe.

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12: Hello, I'm Sam Thompson. Now, I am a massive film nerd, so I know I'm going to love this. The countdown to Steven Spielberg's new blockbuster Disclosure Day has begun.
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12: Starring Emily Blunt, Josh O'Connor, Colin Firth and Colman Domingo, this film looks awesome. 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
14: Top stories this hour. Downing Street has again criticised those it says are trying to stir up division on Britain's streets. US Vice President JD Vance has waded in on the debate around murdered student Henry Novak, blaming an invasion of migrants. He died in handcuffs, falsely accused of racism by his Sikh attacker in Southampton in December. Our US correspondent David Blevins says it's not unusual for the Trump administration to discuss immigration.
15: But it is an entirely different matter altogether. For one party in what we often call the special relationship, the United States, to accuse the other, the United Kingdom, of having a two-tier criminal justice system and overseeing civilizational decline.
14: The US president insists the situation with Iran seems to be going quite well, despite recent strikes from both sides during the ceasefire. America's Central Command says it shot down 4 Iranian one-way attack drones heading towards the Strait of Hormuz. Commemorations are taking place later to remember those who took part in the D-Day landings 82 years ago. Thousands of Allied troops landed in Normandy in 1944. Last year, American Defense Secretary Pete Hegseth praised their bravery.
16: What motivates a man to do such thing? I think it's love. Not just love for your country or love for a cause, but love for one another. Which when you ask those men, they remember the man on their right and on their left.
14: There are calls to reduce beer duty as pubs prepare for the World Cup next week. The British Beer and Pub Association says England and Scotland fans pay 54p of tax per pint they order, much higher than the 3p levy in Spain. England missed the chance to secure automatic qualification for the Women's World Cup after being thrashed 4-0 by Spain. They'll have to better the result of the Spanish next week to avoid the playoffs. And the King and Queen will be at the richest horse race in the UK later. £2 million of prize money is up for grabs in the Epsom Derby. From Sky News, I'm Laura Sexton.

0: Fourth one. Jeff it! Let's have it!
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12: Top stories this hour. The US Vice President has claimed righteous anger is the proper response to Henry Novak's murder. In a post on X, JD Vance also linked illegal migration to the 18-year-old's stabbing and his handcuffing by police after his Sikh killer falsely accused him of racism. Downing Street's criticised people trying to interfere in democracy. Conservative leader Kemi Badenoch's also unimpressed.
13: I certainly think that foreign governments, especially allied governments, should provide that sort of feedback in private. Not in public. The only people who benefit from seeing that sort of language are hostile countries like Iran and Russia.
12: America's Central Command says it shot down 4 Iranian drones heading towards the Strait of Hormuz, as well as several radar sites. It says they were an immediate threat to maritime traffic. Iran's Revolutionary Guard says it's retaliated by firing missiles at US bases in the region. Experts have pinpointed certain changes which could help identify who are most at risk of breast cancer spreading. Anna Bates has more.
14: Researchers looked at the structure of lymph nodes, which are in the armpit and play a key role in helping the body fight diseases. They found slight mutations in the cells could make someone more or less likely to see their breast cancer progress to other parts of the body. Some changes were linked to a better chance of survival, while others could lead to a worse prognosis. Breast Cancer Now, the charity which funded the study, says these findings could help more people avoid unnecessary treatment.
12: A service of remembrance will be held later to mark the anniversary of the D-Day landings. Troops landed on the beaches of northern France in 1944 in what's seen as a key moment in defeating the Nazis. England manager Thomas Tuchel says his team selection for tomorrow's World Cup warm-up against New Zealand won't be affected by the pitch in Tampa. Photos online suggest the surface is in poor condition. And England needs 7 wickets to beat New Zealand on day 3 of the summer's first test at Lord's. Visitors need 218 more runs to win. From Sky News, I'm Laura Safe.

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18: Top stories this hour. Downing Street's again criticised those it says are trying to stir up division on Britain's streets. US Vice President J.D. Vance has waded in on the debate around murdered student Henry Novak, blaming an invasion of migrants. He died in handcuffs, falsely accused of racism by his Sikh attacker in Southampton in December. Our US correspondent David Blevins says it's not unusual for the Trump administration to discuss immigration policy.
19: But it is an entirely different matter altogether. For one part, in what we often call the special relationship, the United States, to accuse the other, the United Kingdom, of having a two-tier criminal justice system and overseeing civilizational decline.
18: The US president insists the situation with Iran's going well despite strikes from both sides during the ceasefire. America's Central Command says it shot down a number of Iranian drones heading towards the Strait of Hormuz. Iran's Revolutionary Guard says it's retaliated by firing missiles at US bases in Kuwait and Bahrain. Vladimir Zelensky is accusing Russia of choosing war again. Vladimir Putin's rejected an offer from Ukraine's president for face-to-face talks aimed at ending the conflict, saying he sees no point. The Ukrainian leader wants more pressure on the Kremlin. The 82nd anniversary of the D-Day landings is being marked later with a service of remembrance. More than 4,400 Allied personnel were killed in northern France in 1944. England haven't secured automatic qualification for the Women's World Cup after losing 4-0 nil against Spain. It means they must better the result of the Spanish in the final rounds of fixtures, otherwise they'll be in the playoffs. Midfielder Georgia Stanway says it's not over yet, though.
9: Yeah, absolutely, we're disappointed. But obviously, we beat Spain at home, they beat us at home. There's still a lot to play for within this group. Obviously, we're level on points and our full focus is on Tuesday.
18: The King and Queen are attending the richest horse race in the UK later. The prize money at Epsom Derby is £2 million. From Sky News, I'm Laura Safe.

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14: Hey, good morning. Welcome to Saturday. No Amber this morning. Hello, I'm Gavin Pearson. I'm taking care of you after we catch up with the latest at 6.
15: Across Edinburgh, the Lothians, Fife and Falkirk.
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17: The top stories this hour. The US president insists the situation with Iran is going well, despite strikes from both sides during the ceasefire. America's Central Command says it shot down a number of Iranian drones heading towards the Strait of Hormuz. Iran's Revolutionary Guard says it's retaliated by firing missiles at US bases in Kuwait and Bahrain. It comes just hours after Donald Trump told NBC's Meet the Press that he's totally destroyed the Iranian military.
18: Most of the drone factories have been knocked out. Most of the launching pads have been knocked out, and most of the missile manufacturing areas have been knocked out, but they still have capacity. Maybe 21-22% of their missiles. It's a lot of missiles, but it's not what it was when we first attacked.
17: Downing Street has again criticized those it says are trying to stir up division on Britain's streets. US Vice President J.D. Vance has waded in on the debate around murdered student Henry Novak, blaming an invasion of migrants. He died in handcuffs, falsely accused of racism by his Sikh attacker in Southampton in December. Two men and a woman have been arrested on suspicion of murder after a 35-year-old was found with stab wounds in a garden in East London. It happened yesterday morning in Silverton. Another man is in hospital. Researchers have found changes in the structure of lymph nodes which could help identify people at a higher or lower risk of breast cancer spreading. Some changes were linked to a better chance of survival, while others could lead to a worse prognosis. A service of remembrance will be held later to mark the 82nd anniversary of the D-Day landings. Troops landed on the beaches of northern France on the 6th of June 1944 in what's seen as a key moment in the defeat of the Nazis. More than 4,400 Allied personnel were killed. And England missed the chance to secure automatic qualification for the Women's World Cup after losing 4-0 against Spain. They need to win in next week's final round or face the playoffs. There were also wins for the Republic of Ireland and Scotland, whilst Wales drew and Northern Ireland lost.
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17: Cloudy for much of Great Britain and Northern Ireland. Some outbreaks of heavy rain. Turning brighter from the west with showers in the south. That's the latest. I'm Alex Holt.
14: Thank you, Alex. Hey, you. I'm Gavin. I'm looking after you. I'm going to play Guru Josh Project, a brilliant throwback. Infinity coming soon. Here's Zara Larsson now.

0: Fourth back.
1: Fourth one.
0: Fourth back.
2: Here's my key. Philosophy. A freak like me just needs infinity.

This is a GBX anthem, kind of stuff that George loves to bang out on a Friday and Saturday night, and he was playing this loads when it came out back in 2008. It's one of those rare dance songs that was way better than the original. Remember, it came out in 1990, and in 2008, Infinity, Guru Josh Project, Unstoppable. Thank you for making it fourth one. We're across Edinburgh, the Lothians, Fife and Falkirk, where we're at 10 Celsius to begin with, mostly cloudy today, maybe some rain around tea time, just a few showers. Kind of muggy, reaching highs today of 16 Celsius. Here comes the Unstoppable, Tame Impala and Jenny, Dracula on fourth one.

0: unhappy at 6:22. So maybe you're flying out, you'll be dead happy if you're heading to the airport. It's the best part of the holiday, isn't it? Getting the taxi to the airport or getting someone to give you a lift. That's a proper friend who does that. Here's the question though. Can you be described as gate lice at the airport? Now, this has got nothing to do with anything like rummaging about in your hair. It's all right. But gate lice is a term for something that some people do at the airport. I'll tell you more about this in just a second. We'll stick on a brilliant Tartan Army throwback from the Fratellis very soon as well.
1: Fourth one.
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0: With Make Me a Winner, fourth one.

The amazing Fratellis and Whistle for the Choir. We'll hear quite a bit of that over the next couple of weeks as we bang out those Tartan Army anthems. A week from now, we'll be getting excited, slightly nervous ahead of the early hours of Sunday morning and the game against Haiti. And we're going to be there. Super Scoreboard will be actually in Boston for the game. The build-up, the team news, your chance to talk it through in the early hours of Sunday morning. I usually do Sunday breakfast. I'm going to start at 5 a.m. next Sunday, hopefully reflecting on a win. Well, better not say any more. You're flying out to Boston. Are you part of a growing phenomenon? There is a term used called gate lice, and that describes people who stands ready to board the plane in the queue, even though their group has not been called. And there's a bit of an urgency getting on early nowadays because we don't want to pay for checking our bags. A lot of us will try and cram what we need into carry-on luggage, and then the compartments overhead get all filled up, and that is the reason why people are ignoring when their group has been called and trying to get on the plane earlier than they have to. And there is now a term, and this has obviously been built in social media, called gate lice. It's nothing to do with anything in your hair. Don't worry, I know. It's not minging like that.

0: What, 2 weeks tomorrow until he's going to be on stage at Glasgow Green, headlining effectively Transmits. That's going to be good. He played some of his early shows at Transmits, so it'll be special for him to come back to that one. It's Lewis Capaldi and Forget Me. What was this whole deal then? The last couple of weeks, all the chat about how Taylor Swift was going to be giving us the main theme for Toy Story 5, and everybody denying it, including the director of the movie. I mean, there's just this whole, like, I don't know, palaver of if it does leak, then denying it, pretending it's not happening and making us feel like we're stupid when it actually does. But yeah, she's on the way in just a sec. You'll hear the new song. It's really, really good. It's vintage Taylor Swift. We'll be playing it across the weekend. But something else from Taylor playing very soon.
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2: Fourth one.
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0: beautiful things that are.
1: Beautiful things. It's Benson Boone from Fourth One. Thanks for starting your day with me, and good luck if you're involved in Tough Mudder. Conditions, I guess, are all right if you're heading to Hopetoun House for that later on this morning. It's going to be about 11 Celsius for the event. I don't know why you call it a run, a kind of roll around in the mud with a few electric shocks along the way, isn't it? But thank you if you're doing it for Cash for Kids. It should be dry for most of it, certainly, at Hopetoun House. Hello, Fourth One. What's your name?
2: Hi, Gavin. It's Chloe.
1: Hi, Chloe. You sound like you've been up for a while.
2: Oh, I am. I'm waiting for clients coming.
1: I just wondered if you've been up all night partying, but it's clients. What kind of clients are you dealing with at this time of the morning?
2: Oh, hair extensions.
1: What? Hearing? Yeah. What? That sounds like a kind of 9-to-5 thing. Why so early?
2: People going out or going on holiday, and yes, early start.
1: All right. And what's involved in the process of putting? Does it take a long time to apply hair extensions?
2: Yeah, it can. It just depends how many people are getting in and things like that. So it's roughly just approximately about 2 hours.
1: Oh, well. And you have to be patient, I suppose. Do you enjoy it?
2: Yeah, I really enjoy it, yeah. And it's meet loads of new people and, yeah, it's really good.
1: Do you have to have hair in the first place to have extensions?
2: Yeah.
1: Okay.
2: There are lots of other things you can get if you don't have hair, but, yeah, it's... Yeah.
1: Well, I'm going into that place where you go in and you come out with more hair than you had when you went in. I'm going into that special place in July.
2: Yeah.
1: So maybe in the future,
2: good.
1: I can be one of your clients. Who knows?
2: Of course you can.
1: Chloe, thanks for listening. Good to talk to you.
2: Speak to you soon. Bye. Bye-bye.

0: Anne-Marie, and there is 2002. No Amber today. Good morning. I'm Gavin Pearson. I'm taking care. I'm usually here Sunday, but stepping in today for Amber. We're just talking there about hair extensions. Thank you to Chloe for giving us a call on that one. There is also something bizarre about a certain type of thing. There's a thing you can do, right, with eyeliner that is emotional. And a woman did this during the week. I don't know what you think about it. I'm going to tell you more about this after 7 o'clock because I'm interested to know what your reaction is. Fourth one.
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0: Saturday, the 6th of June. Thank you for starting it with Fourth One. Let's get latest live in Edinburgh at 7. Here's Thomas McCann.
3: Across Edinburgh, the Lothians, Fife and Falkirk.
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3: Fourth One.
2: The top stories this hour. An Ayrshire woman whose son was stabbed to death in Saulcoats in 2013 says she's worried progress being made to tackle knife crime is going backwards. It follows the convictions of Jay Stewart and a 15-year-old boy for the murder of Caden Moy in Irvine last year. 18-year-old Cole Turley had already pleaded guilty. Lynn Burns got a call in the early hours telling her Sam Johnston was dead and says too many teenagers don't understand the risks of carrying knives.
11: It definitely seems to be, in the main, personal protection. I wonder, and I don't know, but I wonder if there's been a... I think we had achieved quite a high level of understanding about personal protection. There seems to be a wee bit of a change in the last couple of years.
2: The US president says the situation with Iran's going well despite strikes from both sides during the ceasefire. America's Central Command says it shot down a number of Iranian drones heading towards the Strait of Hormuz. Iran's Revolutionary Guard says it's retaliated by firing missiles at US bases in Kuwait and Bahrain. There are fears that more properties in a Clickmanager village could be affected by ground movement. 100 households have been evacuated into temporary accommodation as investigations continue in Coles Naughton. This woman, whose mother's affected, says the whole area's been impacted.
21: It's eerie. Like, everybody's in limbo. They're like, is it safe in our streets? They don't know. Even inspectors are going to the shop, but they're not telling us anything.
2: The First Minister's promising financial support. Work has started on a huge clean energy hub near Peterhead, marking a big milestone for the Netherton project. It's part of SSEN's £29 billion upgrade programme for Aberdeenshire. The plans last year sparked controversy, but despite objections, the project is now underway after getting the green light last month. And in football, Scotland have their final World Cup warm-up match against Bolivia in New Jersey tonight. It's the last chance for Steve Clarke to test out his team with their group opener against Haiti just 1 week away. Kick-off at the Sports Illustrated Stadium is at 9pm.
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2: Cloudy skies this morning with spells of light rain in some areas. Highs today of 17 Celsius. That's the latest. I'm Thomas McCann.
0: Nice one, Thomas. He and me, we are your weekend warriors. I'm Gavin Pearson here for Amber, sticking on Cammy Barnes, Milky on the way. And right now, Sienna Spiral.

It's 4th1 and there's Sam Fender and People Watching and Milky before that and Just The Way You Are. We have URC semi-final action here in Edinburgh today, not involving Edinburgh. It's Glasgow Warriors who have moved to Scottish Gas Murrayfield for a bigger crowd for the game against Bulls at 2:30. And you might be involved in Tough Mudder. Well done if you're doing that at Hopetoun House later this morning. My son Max is doing it. He asked for a lift there and back and I was like, not so sure. You're going to be an absolute steak coming home, aren't you? Fortunately, one of his friends is doing it. His parents are going to take them there and back. I was so relieved. For it, there might be a shower for the next hour or so, making it damp underfoot, but on the whole, dry and overcast for Edinburgh, the Lothians 5 and Falkirk 11 right now, with a high middle of the afternoon of 15. Cammy Barnes on 4th1.

0: Avril Lavigne. 7:22, there's Complicated. It felt for a while like there was nothing decent on at the cinema, and there seem to be loads of things now I'm keen on. On Wednesday, we see the release of Disclosure Day. Emily Blunt in that one. So is Colin Firth, but it's Spielberg behind it. It's got to be good, hasn't it? The guy who gave us E.T. all those years ago. So extraterrestrial life is not uncommon for Spielberg. E.T. has been my nickname for the last couple of weeks. I was around at my mother-in-law's and I got my index finger trapped in her front door. I mean, it's just closing a door, for goodness sake. I'm such an idiot. But it was damn sore. And the top part of my finger has been swollen for the last couple of weeks. And I do look like, when I point it out right then, right in front of me, I look like E.T. So the kids have been calling me that. And I'm like, you're too young to know what E.T. is. Give me peace. One guy who has had a very difficult time health-wise over the last 10 years, fighting not one but two brain tumours, is back. And we're so delighted to have him back with a new song. I'm going to play it in the next five.
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Mentioned about 10 minutes ago that we have Tough Mudder at Hopetoun House today. See, when there's a running event now, you've got to keep your eyes peeled for Harry Styles taking part in it. He does that. Well, he certainly did that in 2025. He was just popping up at marathons and long distance runs all around the world. So I don't know if Tough Mudder is his thing. Harry Styles and Late Night Talking, he'd be getting the mud out of that hair for a long, long time, wouldn't he? This is Fourth One. It is so good to have John Newman back after fighting not one, but two brain tumours. This is Merry Go.

0: There's Pink Pony Club, Chapel Rowan, Russ and Jules. You want a shout out for your 20th wedding anniversary today. You're heading back to the hotel where you got married with 150 of your friends and family. You can't believe it, can you? I bet it's absolutely thrown in 2 decades on from when that happened. Well, nice you're going back to the place where the magic happened, though, which is good. Maybe you're starting your Saturday going to the drive-thru for a coffee. There's a bit of a trend that's been going on, not so much here, but in other parts of the world. And it's something that apparently really annoys those who are serving you in these places. I'll explain more before 8.
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1: And here it begins
0: with Make Me a Winner, fourth one.

0: Here's Milo, In My Arms. It's a good Tartan Army anthem here on 4th One. We're going to be banging those out for the next couple of weeks. Of course we are. It's the least we can do for the team. Across Edinburgh, the Lothians, Fife, Falkirk today. It's mostly dry. There might be the odd shower at tea time. Cloudy and muggy. We're on 11 Celsius right now, 16 later. Hello, 4th One. What's your name?
1: Hi, Gab. It's Graham.
0: Hiya, Graham. What's going on with you today?
1: Well, I'd just like to give you a wee bit of information. There's another event in Scotland today called the Catherine Yomp.
0: The what?
1: The Catherine Yomp.
0: Right, okay.
1: It's for charity. It's for the Army Benevolent Fund, and there's about 1,000 participants each year take place in it, and it's 54 miles in 24 hours.
0: Okay, it's a long time to do it, but 54 miles is still quite a distance, huh? Are you doing it?
1: I did it last year, and I did it in 2023. There's guys actually run it. 11 hours has been the fastest, I think.
0: Well, that's impressive. If I'd done it last year, I'd still be doing it. I would imagine.
1: It's hard. It's on the Catherine Trail round Perthshire.
0: Okay, well.
1: And you start off at Blairgowrie, up over the Spittle of Glen Shee, and then
0: Don't stop it. You're making me tired just describing the distance. That is incredible. Yeah. But what's your message to everyone taking part?
1: Good luck, boys. You're going to need it today.
0: Okay. It's easy to say when you're on the sidelines this time. Thanks for calling. And thanks for listening, buddy.
1: Yep.

0: It's Lewis Capaldi and there is Stay Love. Good morning, how you doing? I'm Gavin Pearson. So much fun being here for Amber. I'm normally here Sunday mornings waking you up. I was talking about how the cinema just seems to have exploded and we've got loads of things to look forward to this summer. Toy Story 5. What was all the nonsense of the last couple of weeks about how, you know, Taylor Swift wasn't going to be doing the main theme? Even the director of the movie said, I think it was more a case of just not answering and everybody assuming that it wasn't going to happen, but... I mean, just come out and tell us, what was the big secret? And now we know, she delivered the song yesterday. It's a really good song. I'm going to play it in the next wee while. If Toy Story, any of the previous Toy Story movies, has made you cry... I'm not laughing at you. I'm laughing with you because I've done exactly the same. There's always been a little something in my eye during these emotional moments during Toy Story. So at least when you watch it at the cinema, it's dark and nobody can see you. But yeah, the kids are always looking over at me going, are you having a wee weep to yourself? Well, why not? It's brilliant, you know? So I'm looking forward to Toy Story 5. I'm sure it's going to be great. So that song from Taylor Swift that dropped yesterday is coming up in the next 15 minutes or so. And since we're gearing up to next weekend in the game against Haiti, we're just dropping some great Scottish songs. Tidelines, for example, coming up very soon. You stay right there.
1: Fourth one. One. Okay, seven stops to write this best man speech. Hi, I'm Liam. And I've got nothing. It's not funny. Funny's good. I beef her. You'd never forgive me. What about friendship is a journey? Ugh, cringe. Come on. That's it. In year five, Dan had the bright idea.
2: Cracking the best man speech. On the train, you can.
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0: Saturday the 6th of June. Thank you for starting it with 4th One. Let's get the latest live in Edinburgh at 8 a.m. Here's Thomas McCann.
19: Across Edinburgh, the Lothians, Fife and Falkirk.
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19: 4th One.
1: The top stories this hour. A North Ayrshire mum whose son was stabbed to death at a flat party in 2013 says she's worried about a rise in the number of teenagers carrying knives.
14: A lot of young people were carrying knives because they felt it was protecting them. And what we know through research, you know, and factual evidence is that carrying a knife doesn't protect you. In fact, it puts you more at risk.
1: That's Lynn Burns, who lost Sam Johnston, speaking there after two teenagers were convicted of knifing Caden Moy to death yesterday. A third man, 18-year-old Cole Turley, had already pleaded guilty to attacking the 16-year-old at Irvine Beach last year. Vladimir Putin says he doesn't see the point in accepting Volodymyr Zelensky's request for peace talks over ending the war. The Ukrainian leader sent an open letter on Thursday calling for direct negotiations and a ceasefire. The Russian president called it rude. There's still anger and worry in a Clickmannanshire village where residents have had to be evacuated over unsafe homes. 100 households are affected in Colesnaughton due to ground movement, with people in various temporary accommodation. This woman, whose mum's affected, says it's a ghost town.
23: We literally have nothing. The local tea room in Tullacootery have offered they're going to donate some stuff on Sunday, but they even went, we're losing custom tea because the pensioners for Colesnaughton come down.
1: Construction has officially begun at the Netherton Hub near Peterhead, which will be nearly four times the size of Disneyland Paris. It's being built as part of a multi-billion pound upgrade to North Scotland's energy network, with local businesses and apprentices involved in the work. More than £6.5 million has already been spent, with Aberdeenshire suppliers supporting 120 jobs. And in football, Steve Clarke's final chance to test out his team before the World Cup comes against Bolivia tonight. The team face off at 9 p.m. at the Sports Illustrated Stadium in New Jersey. Then comes the World Cup group opener against Haiti in Boston next weekend.
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1: Cloudy skies this morning with spells of light rain in some areas. Highs today of 17 Celsius. That's the latest. I'm Thomas McCann.
0: Good word, Thomas. Hey, hi. I'm Gavin Pearson here for Amber today. Alice DJ coming up. We'll stick on some Nicki Minaj. And here's Olivia Dean.

Alice DJ on Fourth One and Better Off Alone. It's Tough Mother Day today at Hopetoun House. My son Max is doing it. I'm dashing along to the finish line after a finish here on Fourth One, hopefully to see him cross it. Might be the odd shower for it over the next hour or so, but after that it's going to be dry for Edinburgh, the Lothians, Fife and Falkirk. We're sitting on 12 Celsius right now with a high of 15 middle of the afternoon. Taylor Swift has seen Toy Story 5 because right after she saw it, she wrote the main theme based on her favourite character, Jessie. This arrived yesterday, gave me goosebumps first listen. Not many songs have been that instant. This is I Knew It, I Knew You on Fourth One.

Jason Derulo, and there is Take You Dancing. It's 8:21. I know there are Tartan Army members who are already on their pilgrimage to Boston, and they're having to go all kinds of ways. I know one family who are spending the next week in Rome, because that's where their flight to Boston is going from, Rome. And the expense is incredible, honestly. And it's a layover time on some of these journeys as well, which is sometimes in about 24 hours. It's the only way to make it happen. They're just desperate to be there, of course. Here's the weird thing, right? See, when we qualified for the first time in a big run back in 1974, Tartan Army

0: Fans, we're going to Germany for the tournament, the World Cup back in 74, genuinely thinking that we could win it. I'm not making this up. See, when you get Scotland in the sweepstake at work, you're like, oh, good grief, I'm not seeing any of the money here, am I? But people back in 1974 believed that they could go all the way. And it was, I guess, because back then we weren't watching so much international football. We weren't able to watch leagues around the world, like even the Italian League or the French League, which we see on the TV a lot, and La Liga and Spain. And I guess also... England had won it 8 years before, and we were regularly beating England in the annual home internationals, so that gave us hope too. So you can understand the genuine belief that we could have won it. I mean, it seems silly now thinking about it. On Make Me a Winner this week, we're looking to get somebody £750,000 yet again this coming Friday. I don't know, maybe at the last minute you can get yourself to Boston with that kind of money. I'll explain more next. Fourth
1: one. Yeah. Ready whenever you are, Michael.
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Friday, score a game-changing three quarters of £1 million.

0: It's Starships from Nicki Minaj. It's coming up on 8:33 as the cost for the Tartan Army seems to be spiralling. All this nonsense about having an empty water bottle when you go into the stadium, so you have to buy the drinks from within there and obviously keep revenue up. Good grief. Well, I don't know if you're still trying to work out a way to get to it.
1: Fourth one.
0: We've got a game-changing £750,000 that somebody could win on Friday. Could you manage to still get there, I suppose? If you win it on Friday evening, you've got 24 hours or so to fly out. You could maybe do it, well, a bit more than 24 hours. The early hours of Sunday morning is when we kick off against Haiti. This Friday at 5, we'll shut the lines on this one. £750,000. We've got that money to give away every Friday in June. Text YES to 61025. 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You can enter at makemeawinner.co.uk, where you'll also find the rules for this network competition, or call 03434 269 340. Calls charge at the standard rate. Over 18s only. The lines are shutting at 5 on Friday, after which we'll make the call and maybe make you a £750,000. It flows off the tongue, don't argue. And who cares when you've won that kind of money? 750 grand. Enter now by texting the word YES to 61025. Could be yours by this time next weekend. Here's Olivia Rodrigo, Drop Dead. Charming.

0: is all we need. It is One Love from Blue. It's 90 minutes before 9. Boogie Fly solo from 9 this morning. I'm Gavin Pearson. I am here for Amber. What's going on with your day today? Lots of parties, family parties on the go. And some of them are not that fun to be at. So I've got a solution, all right? A way that you might be able to get through maybe a kids' party that you have to host today. I'll tell you this before 9.
1: Gavin Pearson. Fourth One.
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Benson Boone on fourth one. Sorry, I'm here for someone else. Hi, Gavin. Could you give a big good luck to James K from Bonnyrigg, who's doing Tough Mudder today? Hopefully, he'll stay dry for it. There is a chance of a shower in the next couple of hours at Hopetoun House. James has raised more than £1,000 for the Anthony Nolan Trust, and it's a good cause to support. Well done, James. Good effort. Thanks if you're doing it for Cash for Kids as well. If you're off to a kids' party, or maybe you're hosting the chaos today, here's a way to get through it. Try a world record attempt with balloons. There's a guy called David Rush who has set a record for keeping 5 balloons in the air all at once for 1 minute 14 seconds. Normal air in the balloons, by the way. I know it doesn't sound that difficult, but apparently it is. And they won't have helium because there's a world helium shortage because of the issues in the Strait of Hormuz. I'm not making that up. This is fourth one.

0: Sienna Spiro's Material Lover on Fourth One. Morning, Ashley. She says, hi, Gav. I'm totally freaking out because I heard you and I thought I'd lost a day, owing to the fact I'm normally here on a Sunday only, but I'm here for Amber today. Actually, your daughter's called Amber. I see this because Ashley says they're going to Cannes on Thursday for Amber's hen do, and they're flying back next Sunday. Give us a wee shout out ahead of that. Have fun. Take care. Should be a good laugh. Boogie is coming up next. A man with lots of hair, unlike Wayne Rooney, who had to get a transplant. We'll see him lots on the TV over the next couple of weeks. The clinic that did his hair transplant, they say that lots of people request a Rooney every single week. Maybe they're hearing it wrong. Maybe they're asking for a Clooney. Boogie is flying solo, live from Edinburgh, here on Fourth One, after the latest at 9. Okay.
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0: Good morning, Saturday. It's the weekend. It's the 6th of June. Boogie till midday. Let's get the latest news. It's 9 o'clock. Here's Thomas McCann.
19: Across Edinburgh, the Lothians, Fife and Falkirk.
20: And now, on the Rayo app.
19: Fourth One.
20: The top stories this hour. Iran's fired at American bases in Kuwait and Bahrain after the US attacked radar sites on two of its islands. The US Central Command claims that so far there's no reports of casualties and a number of missiles have been intercepted. Iran's Revolutionary Guards threatening to close the Strait of Hormuz if there's any more mischief. Speaking earlier, Donald Trump told NBC Tehran will sign a peace deal.
21: They're proud. There are things they never thought they'd be doing that they're going to have to do. They've got no choice. And it takes a little while, you know. You're talking about 47 years of getting away with whatever they wanted. I mean, this should have been done long ago.
20: Vladimir Putin says he doesn't see the point in accepting Volodymyr Zelensky's request for peace talks over ending the war. The Ukrainian leader sent an open letter on Thursday calling for direct negotiations and a ceasefire. There are fears that more properties in a Clickmanager village could be affected by ground movement. 100 households have been evacuated into temporary accommodation as investigations continue in Coles Naughton. This woman's mother's been affected.
22: It's eerie. Like, everybody's in limbo. They're like, is it safe in our streets? They don't know. Even inspectors are going to the shop, but they're not telling us anything. Workies are going to the shop, still nothing. Folk walking past are like, what's going down?
20: The First Minister's promising financial support. Wreaths are being laid at the War Memorial in Hawick this morning as the town stops to remember its fallen during its annual Common Riding celebrations. Jordan Nuttall is leading this year's event after being appointed Cornet. And his lass, Alex Martin, says he's done the town proud.
23: I've enjoyed seeing Jordan carry the flag. It's really quite special and just had the time of my life.
20: And in football, Scotland have their final World Cup warm-up against Bolivia in New Jersey tonight. It's the last chance for Steve Clarke to test his team with their group opener against Haiti just 1 week away. Kick-off at the Sports Illustrated Stadium is at 9 p.m.
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20: Grey and cloudy skies this morning with spells of light rain, highs today of 16 Celsius. That's the latest. I'm Thomas McCann.

0: excited. Although it's just me today. Hello. Yeah, no, Arlene's not here. Marty has now left the show, so he doesn't work here anymore. Rudy's here. All right.
1: Hello, morning.
0: Do you know what Arlene is?
1: I thought she was going to be here this morning.
0: I think she might be at a wedding.
1: All right. Okay.
0: I think she might be at a wedding, but she never tells me. We don't speak to each other unless we're on the radio together, so she never tells me anything. But anyway, just us then until 12. Hope you're good. Hope your weekend is going well so far. Talking about weddings, I want to do this. I want to start the show today with a little experiment.
1: Okay.
0: All right. Now, this is involving everybody getting involved on WhatsApp. So the average cost of a stag do. All right. How much do you think the average guest at a stag do, not the stag himself, not the best man, or, you know, any of the ushers or whatever, but if you, Rudy, are invited to a stag do,
1: yeah,
0: how much does it cost you for the weekend for the stag do? Give let's throw this open to WhatsApp, and I just want you to give me a number. All right. How many pounds? Our number is 0333 2020 400, because there'll be loads of people going to stag do's at this time of year, right? And hen do's as well. I don't know how much a hen do is. This is just for stag do's, all right? So how much do you think? Send me a WhatsApp, 0333 2020 400, and I'll tell you in 3 minutes' time what the average cost is for a stag do. Give me a number. Go on, give me a number. Ross is first in, £3,000. You're a bit high there, Ross. all right, how much the average cost to go on a stag do? 0333 2020 400. And I'll tell you how much it is after Zab.

0: This is Zara Larsson and Midnight Sun Boogie on Saturday. Hope you could. Hope you have a good weekend. Maybe you're on a stag do this weekend. If you are, why are you up? It's only 9:15. But how much do you spend on a stag do on average, do you think? Well, I love this because everybody's guessing. We've got some wild guesses coming in. The average amount of money someone will spend on a stag do. So you're not the groom, you're not the best man, you're just going to the stag do. And we've got loads of girls guessing, which is great. Obviously, this you can guess regardless of your gender, but obviously I'm guessing girls haven't been on that many stag do's. Catherine reckons the average is £70. Catherine, it's more than £70. But that was a good guess.
1: Was it?
0: No. Maggie says £5,495.
1: What kind of stag do is that?
0: Listen, for that you'd want World Cup tickets, wouldn't you? Or the Monaco Grand Prix or something like that for your stag do. Loads of people guessing something. £950, £800, £712, says CJ. I'm just back from a stag do in Benidorm. Last Tuesday, it cost me about £1,400 all in, says Josh. We went on a stag do. It cost £4,000, but we did go to Bali. Who's going to Bali for a stag do? Listen, stag do's, Newcastle or Benidorm, right? Yeah. That's it. That's the two options.
1: This is giving me the fear. My best mate's getting married next year.
0: Yeah. And
1: this is actually terrifying me as to how much I need
0: to do. Is there a plan for... Do you know where you're going to go?
1: No.
0: All right. I had my stag do in Newcastle, and but it was a long time ago. It was threepence halfpenny for the weekend. I've been married for 87 years. My brother's stag do, we went to Benidorm. Now I was the best man, so I had to organise it. And he wanted to go for 4 nights.
1: Four?
0: And I'm like, no, 2 nights. We ended up going for 3 because we flew out late on the Thursday and back on the Sunday. Francis says, £0. I don't do stag do's. All right, I'm going to tell you the answer. So the average cost for going on a stag do is £376 for the travel. So flights, trains, whatever you need, buses, that kind of stuff. £376. Accommodation and activities is another £747. And then food and drink, another £396, giving you a grand total of £1,519. £1,500.
1: That's so much money for, like, spending time with a group of guys that you can see for one more day in your life.
0: Exactly. And you won't remember a blooming thing about it. And then you've got to tell your wife you only spent £100. The lads are going out. I'll probably just go home to the hotel. Eh?

0: Flo Rida. Neil says, morning Boogie and producer Rory. Spelt Rory wrong. R-O-O-R-Y. That's not how you spell it. Anyway, Neil says, I've been on two stag do's this weekend. One cost $2,500 and the other £1,000. So expensive. So expensive. Big, I'm just organising my brother's stag do. We're going to Benidorm. There are 50 of us going.
1: Nah, that's a nightmare waiting to happen.
0: Can you imagine being on that flight? If they're all in the same flight?
1: Oh, no.
0: Cost of a fortune. Hey, listen, talking about things that cost a fortune, let's talk about the World Cup tickets. There's a great story doing the rounds this morning. World Cup embarrassment for FIFA after they accidentally gave away free tickets. This is great. So you know how there's been so much controversy about the price of the tickets for the World Cup, right? I mean, they're thousands of pounds. Many, many weeks ago, some fans went onto the FIFA ticketing website and managed to get tickets and got them in their basket. And then, you know how you've got to pay for them? And it's not until you pay for them that you've actually got them. Anyway,
1: a timer counting down.
0: Yeah, so they got them in the basket, clicked the sort of buy now button, if you like, and their total came to zero. £0 and 0 pence. And they got them. They got the tickets. The ticket was there.
1: They got free tickets.
0: They got free tickets for the World Cup. This happened about 3 or 4 weeks ago. But what happened next? I'll tell you soon.
2: Fourth one.
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0: Tonight's Oasis. It's Wonderwall Boogie on Saturday. BB Rex and Faithless coming up in a minute. You know, sometimes you nearly get away with something. You nearly get away with it. And if it hadn't been for those pesky kids... That was every episode of Scooby-Doo, wasn't it? Every episode. So, there's a bunch of folk that went on to the World Cup ticketing website, the official one. You know, it's FIFA's one, right? And they were trying to buy some tickets. I don't know what game it was for. It doesn't really matter. But basically, they got the tickets on the website, got them into their basket. And then when it came to paying for them, their total price came to $0. Nothing. They were free. So the tickets were free. And you're like, if that was you, you'd be like, you'd sort of be looking around, wouldn't you? This can't be right. And sure enough, they clicked the buy now button. Tickets arrived in the app. The tickets are there. And they got them for free.
1: And you just know they're bragging to all their mates.
0: And you're like, well, would you tell anyone? Well, of course you would. You go, I got my tickets for free. How much did you pay in that dungeon? 800 quid. Anyway, what a result, right? So you got these tickets for free, and they're official tickets. They're not like fake tickets. They're proper. These are official tickets. This happened about 3 or 4 weeks ago. Fast forward to yesterday. Someone at FIFA realised the mistake. So everybody who got these free tickets has now received an email saying, sorry, little bit of a mistake here. You can still have the tickets, but they're $100 zillion each, or whatever the cost is. And if you don't pay, they'll be cancelled.
2: Oh, no.
0: Oh, man. You know when you nearly get away with something? I mean, like days before the game, and you're like, oh, man.
1: If you're sick in your stomach.
0: Yeah, you would, wouldn't you? I mean, but, you know, I guess you were going to pay for them in the first instance. You're paying face value for them, so. But there you go. So what I wanted to do today, on the back of this, is your stories about that time you nearly got away with something. You didn't, but you nearly did. Do you know what I mean? Like, yeah. you'd like something's happened, you're like, oh my God, is this happening? Oh, no, you got caught. Now, we're not talking about any crimes. We're talking about, you know, maybe getting something for free or thinking you're getting it for free and then at the last minute.
1: There was once at an ice cream van where the guy handed me the ice cream and he's like, there you go, mate, enjoy that. And I was about to walk away, he went, after a big pause, £2.50.
0: And you're like, darn it. And by the time you got your wallet out, it's all melted down your hand, right? So, now, I don't know if we'll get any calls on this, but let's see. Our number is 0333 2020 400. We're looking for things that you nearly got away with, but didn't in the end, because you got caught, or you got rumbled. It's maybe a better word for it rather than caught. 0333 2020 400. You can WhatsApp us, but even better, phone us, because we'd love to hear your story. You can tell it. 0333 2020 400. You nearly got away with it until FIFA realised they had a mistake. Give us a call or send us a WhatsApp. Here's BB.

0: This is Heather on the Hill. So, that time you nearly got away with something, but it didn't quite work out at the end. The FIFA ticketing website for the World Cup gave people free tickets for a game, and they just about got away with it, and then somebody at the last minute noticed, and now they've had to pay for the tickets. So, you'd be raging. this is a great story from Colin. He says, the vending machine at my work, there was a certain slot that didn't charge you. So you'd make your selection and it would just vend before you had to pay for it. Nobody ever had to pay for it. It was slot A6 and everybody loved that. It was everybody's favourite. It usually had crisps.
1: That's the thing you should be keeping to yourself.
0: No, but
1: never tell anybody.
0: Never tell anybody. Well, but it was like the office secret, right? Then one day, this girl that had just started a couple of weeks earlier went to the vending machine, and it just happened to be the very day the fellow was in stocking the machine. She went up to the machine, she pressed A6, and it bloomin' vended, didn't it? And she was like, oh, I didn't pay for that.
1: Oh.
0: So the fellow's like, all right, that's a mistake. And since then, everybody has been paying for A6.
1: That's great.
0: That is exactly the thing that we're looking for today. That time you nearly got away with something, or maybe you did get away with it for a while, and then you got rumbled in the end. 0333 2020 400 is our number.
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14: 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The countdown to Steven Spielberg's new blockbuster Disclosure Day has begun.
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0: Justin Bieber in just a second.
1: Goal! Just absolutely magnificent.
2: Fourth one. Make me a winner.
0: Now, our latest winner, Angie, scored £750,000. See what they did there? Taking the call by the pool. She was on holiday in Spain and she got the call yesterday, and Gemma Atkinson was on the other end of the line and she won £750,000. Now, we're doing it every Friday in June. A guaranteed £750,000, but you've got to be in it to win it. This is game-changing cash. Oh, this is riddled with football puns this week, isn't it? Is this going to be the case right through the World Cup?
3: Maybe.
0: All right. 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Calls are charged at the standard rate, must be 18 or over. And next Friday, when the World Cup is up and running by that point, all you have to do after 5 o'clock is answer your phone. And if it's Gemma, you win £750,000. You'll get it straight into your account straight after the call. Text YES to 61025. I heard Gavin Pearson talking about this morning. He was like, if you won it, sort of 6 o'clock Friday night, would you be able to make the Scotland game on the Sunday morning in Boston? Probably.
3: Just.
0: Yeah, I mean, by the time you get the flights booked, you fly out Saturday morning. Yeah, nae bother. Get there, nae bother. I mean, you'd have to spend most of the £750,000 just on the ticket. But what a time you'd have. Right, Wrong to Be Right coming next. Here's Bieber.

0: Fourth one at the weekend. Boogie on Saturday. A cloudy and overcast day today. Maybe some showers breaking through later. Windy this afternoon too. And a high today of 15 Celsius.
1: I got a wrong. Don't be right.
0: Right, it's time for a wrong to be right. This is how it works. We have 10 questions. To win the prize, you have to get them all wrong. You don't say the right answer, you say the wrong answer. So if I said to you, Rudy, what is 1 plus 1? Is it 2 or 3? You would say...
2: 3?
0: Yep. Keep up. All right, but it is a game for the kids, and it's a game only for kids, and that means that no adults are even allowed to help. So if we hear any whispering or any cheating or say the first one, say the second one, that kind of thing, you will be disqualified from the game. But the maximum age that you are allowed to be this week, give me a number, Rudy.
2: Ooh, 13.
0: 13, all right. If you are 13 or younger, you qualify. If you're 14, not today. But maybe next week. So 13 or younger, give us a call right now if you'd like to play. It's 0333 2020 400. That's 0333 2020 400. We have terms and conditions. We do have the terms. Has Lewis Capaldi slept in this morning, Rudy? I think he'd be. Are you here yet, Lewis Capaldi? Oh, he's here now.
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4: 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We will take a selection of calls at random.
0: What do you mean I couldn't find the button? Shut up.
2: You hit it well.
0: Nobody noticed, right? 0333 2020 400. 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
0: Good morning, it's Saturday, it's the weekend, it's the 6th of June. Wrong to be right with the kids coming up. First up, news time at 10 o'clock. Here's Thomas McCann.
6: Across Edinburgh, the Lothians, Fife and Falkirk.
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6: Fourth one.
21: The top stories this hour. The US president says the situation with Iran's going well despite strikes from both sides during the ceasefire. America's Central Command says it shot down a number of Iranian drones heading towards the Strait of Hormuz. Iran's Revolutionary Guard says it's retaliated by firing missiles at US bases in Kuwait and Bahrain. It comes after Donald Trump told NBC's Meet the Press he's totally destroyed the Iranian military.
22: Most of the drone factories have been knocked out, most of the launching pads have been knocked out, and most of the missile manufacturing areas have been knocked out, but they still have capacity.
21: Meanwhile, Downing Street criticised people seeking to stir division after the US Vice President posted on social media about the death of Henry Novak in Southampton. J.D. Vance claimed the only response is righteous anger and blamed migration. Vladimir Putin says there's no point meeting Volodymyr Zelensky, who wants a ceasefire and leaders' talks over ending the war. The Russian leader says the Ukrainian president's open letter, where he made those requests, was rude. There's still anger and worry in a Clickmannanshire village where residents have had to be evacuated over unsafe homes. 100 households are affected in Coles Norton due to ground movement. This woman, whose mum is affected, says it's a ghost town.
23: We literally have nothing. The local tea room in Tullacootery have offered they're going to donate some stuff on Sunday. But they even went, we're losing custom tea.
21: Hawick's annual common riding celebrations are set to come to a close later, following this afternoon's racing at the Mayor. It comes amid concerns over the increasing cost of staging the event. Cornet's lass, Alex Martin, admits there have been a lot of outfit changes.
24: I've got a rail in my spare room with loads of different outfits, but I do like shopping, so I've been in my element.
21: And in football, Steve Clarke's final chance to test his team before the World Cup comes against Bolivia tonight. The teams face off at 9pm at the Sports Illustrated Stadium in New Jersey. Then comes the opener against Haiti in Boston next weekend.
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21: Grey and cloudy skies this morning with spells of light rain. Highs today of 16 Celsius. That's the latest. I'm Thomas McCann.

0: the top from Zane. Biggie on Saturday. Arling's not here, but she's back on the show next week. And Rory is producing today.
1: Hello, all right,
0: there he is. And today we're asking about something that you nearly got away with. And then you got scuppered. You got caught. You got rumbled. So usually you think you're getting something for free or whatever. And then it catches up with the end. Basically, the story is people were trying to buy World Cup tickets for a game. And they got them for free because there was a mistake on the website. And FIFA rumbled them, and now they have to pay a zillion pounds for the tickets. Lindsay says, please don't mention my... Oh. Sorry, Lindsay. Too late now. I got Spotify for free when I signed up for Vodafone. You know how sometimes they do that, don't they? I'm still getting it for free now. It's 3 years later. Please don't tell them. This is great. Darren says, I ordered my wife an air fryer. And we live in a block of flats. And it's a big, big block of flats. So there's loads of flats. And the air fryer came up as delivered, but we hadn't received it. Until about 2 days later, when there was a knock on my door and one of my neighbours brought it to the... They thought they'd got themselves a free air fryer. They'd used it.
1: Oh, no. And then brought it back.
0: They're not easy to clean. Bruce, what did you nearly get away with?
2: Okay, so I nearly got away with £1,000 loan that I borrowed many years ago from the bank.
0: Uh-huh.
2: And I told my mother that I got the loan, everything paid, but they also put another £1,000 in my account. But I told my mum this, and she forced me to go to the bank and tell them that they made a mistake.
0: So you applied for a £1,000 loan from the bank, they gave you the £1,000, and then accidentally gave you a second £1,000.
2: Exactly, but my mother forced me to go to the bank and tell them that they made a mistake.
0: Oh, Bruce, man. We could have been away to Benidorm for a week. But did you feel better once you'd fessed up?
2: No, I kind of felt as though I was about 17 years old.
0: Oh, really, no. Oh, that's the worst. Well, listen, I think, you know, you'll get your karma for that at some point in your life. Thanks for calling, Bruce. Have a great day.
2: Good day, Bruce.
0: Bye-bye.
2: Bye.
0: Nicola's next. What are you saying, Nicola?
3: Hiya. I don't know if I can say the company or not, but it's a...
0: Probably best not to then.
3: No, internet. And every month I was getting the bill in saying zero. And I'm like, this is strange. And I kept, obviously... printing off the bill just to be sure.
0: Yeah.
3: I moved house and never heard anything since, so I got a whole year internet for free because my bill kept coming back zero.
0: And you would have got away with it had you not phoned the radio station.
3: I'm not told you who it was.
0: It's all right. We've got your number here, 07. Well, okay. Well, you've got to take these little wins in life, haven't you?
3: Exactly.
0: All right, Nicola, you have a great day.
3: You too, thank you.
0: See ya. All right, our number is 0333 20 20 400. What did you nearly get away with? Wrong to Be Right is next. First up, Let Me Down, Cammy Barnes.

0: Fourth one, Boogie on Saturday. Hope you're well today. A massive day, loads going on. Kelpie's Life takes place at Helix Park in Falkirk this weekend. Madness were on last night. Faithless are on tonight. I can't get no sleep. And the Red Hot Chili Pipers on Sunday. Plus another day of racing at Musselburgh Races. It's one of the biggest days of the year. It's the Edinburgh Gin Edinburgh Cup Day down at Musselburgh today. I'll be there doing some DJing. They've got Masayoki. So if you're coming along, come up and say hi. We'll be there this afternoon. Musselburgh Races. I got a wrong to be right. Right, time for Wrong to Be Right with the kids. You had to be, was it 13 or younger?
1: 13 or younger.
0: 13 or younger. And you've got to get all the questions wrong to be right and no adult help. The prize, £25 to spend at a retailer of your choice. Choice. Right, Cormac is first up. Hi, Cormac.
2: Hi.
0: Cormac's a great name. How old are you?
2: 11.
0: 11, all right. And what are you up to this weekend? Anything fun?
2: I don't think so. I just woke up.
0: Are you still in bed?
2: No, I'm like on the landing right now.
0: On the landing? That's as far as you've got. You come out of your bedroom and you just sat down on the landing and you're just going to stay there until lunchtime, right?
2: Yeah, pretty much.
0: Excellent. All right, well, you're first up today. Here we go, question number one. Remember, you've got to get them all wrong. The World Cup begins this week. The first match is between Mexico and which other country? Is it South Africa or South Korea?
2: South Korea.
0: Yes. What is the capital of South Korea? Heart or Seoul?
2: Heart.
0: See what I did there? If you're very open with people, you're said to wear your heart on your what? Collar or sleeve?
2: Collar.
0: Yes. Which of these animals is most likely to wear a collar? A dog or a rabbit?
2: Rabbit.
0: Which of these films is about a colony of rabbits? And that is the correct term for a group of rabbits. You know, I looked it up. Is it Up or Watership Down?
2: Up.
0: In the movie Up, is Kevin a girl or a boy?
2: A girl.
0: Mate. That's a horrible question.

0: I'm sitting on my couch. I've just ate my breakfast.
1: Brilliant. And I believe you're going to a birthday party today. One of your pals, is that right?
0: Yes.
1: All right, who's your pal? Give them a birthday shout.
0: Sorry?
1: Never mind. Right, here we go. We're on question number 6, all right?
0: Okay.
1: In the film Up, is Kevin a girl or a boy?
0: A girl.
1: Yes. Kevin is a girl. Yes. Kevin's a girl.
2: Are you sure?
1: Yes. Well, I don't know how you would gender Kevin. I don't know how you would check. But have you seen the movie Up?
0: No, I've not.
1: All right, it's the big bird thing, but he's got a boy's name, but he has a girl. She's a girl. Oh, God. Chloe's next. Hiya, Chloe.
3: Hi.
1: Are you giggling?
3: Yeah.
1: You what's funny? Because there's no this show, that's for sure. All right, how old are you, Chloe?
3: I'm 10.
1: And is anybody there to help you?
3: Nope.
1: Good. All right. Now, listen, I want you to think very carefully about this question, all right? Because everybody's fallen on this one. Have you seen the movie Up?
3: Yeah.
1: Okay. Right. In the movie Up, is Kevin a boy or a girl?
3: A girl.
1: Now, you don't want to reconsider that?
3: No.
1: Okay, then. Cara's next. Hiya, Cara.
4: Hi.
1: How old are you?
4: I'm 8.
1: Okay, now you're the last contestant today, all right? And
4: yeah.
1: Okay, everybody has been saying girl and everybody's been getting it right, so therefore wrong. Have you seen the film Up?
4: Yes.
1: Okay. In the movie Up, is Kevin a girl or a boy?
4: Boy.
1: Get it. Boy George was the lead singer of which 80s band? Culture Club or Frankie Goes to Hollywood?
4: Frankie Goes to Hollywood.
1: Yeah. Hollywood is part of which American city? Los Angeles or Boston?
4: Boston.
1: Scotland will play their opening match in the World Cup in Boston against which country? Morocco or Haiti?
4: Morocco.
1: Which of these cities is not in Morocco? Marrakesh, Casablanca or Algiers?
4: Algiers.
1: Oh. Thanks for playing. Have a great day. Bye.
4: Bye.

0: And we've got the complaints coming in about Wrong to Be Right. Those questions are rotten for the kids, says Claire. All right, but it's your game, Claire, eh? So what's she going to do? Spooky, it's so unfair having a double negative question for the kids. Even as an adult, I struggle with them. I mean, again, it's no our problem, eh? So, listen, I know.
1: Nobody struggled more than I did in rehearsals.
0: When I gave producer Rudy the questions this morning, he got 7 of them right. And I said, you know, the whole point is you've got to get these all wrong. Oh, yeah.
1: Oh, hi, hi.
0: He's from Hoyk, bless him. Right, Sienna Spyro and Maroon 5 and Calvin Harris's latest song coming up.
2: 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The Weekend.
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0: Friday, score a game-changing three-quarters of £1 million.
1: Oh, and here it begins.
0: With Make Me a Winner, fourth one.

0: Christina Aguilera moves like Jagger. Boogie on Saturday. And today we've been getting your stories about things that you nearly got away with. You nearly got away with it, but then at the very last minute you got rumbled. And what's your story? You can phone us or WhatsApp us on 0333 2020 400. I'll give you the number again in a second. Let me give you a couple of examples of what we mean here. Connor says, me and my partner were in Benidorm. Ooh. And we went for a scuba diving session. Now, it was €95 each, right? But it's good, it's worth it, because scuba, right? Turns out that everybody was paying up front, but I don't know what happened, but for some reason, we found ourselves on the boat, we had all the stuff, and, you know, we did the dive, big tanks on our back, you know.
1: That's Darth Vader.
0: It's Darth Vader scuba diving. That's what that was. Anyway, so we did the scuba dive and it was all good and we got back on the boat and we were gently sailing back to the dock. And my partner said, did you pee? Because I didn't pee yet.
1: Oh.
0: And the fella that ran the scuba diving class was like right there. He went, oh, you did not pee. Because he's Spanish, right? He's a-
1: Is he?
0: Spanish Darth Vader.
1: Oh, you did not pay.
0: So, and so we got rumbled and we would have got away with it had it not been for my wife and our big mouth. Yeah, I get that. Susan, this is great. Morning, Pugs. In 2011, Currys were selling Smeg fridge freezers on their website and they were pink.
1: Ooh.
0: Quite thick. No, Smeg is the big American brand. Yes. Fridge freezers, right? So they're quite fancy. Anyway, I looked online and they were supposed to be 1,250 quid, but they were listed by mistake at £125. So I bought one, bingo. Went to work and told my boss. And my boss is like, oh, you're beauty. So he went on and he bought six of them.
1: I think two, six.
0: All free delivery. By the time he'd got there, somebody changed the price back to 1,250 quid. It cost him like $7,500 for these six fridge freezers. He had to go back and explain that there had been a mix-up, pressed the wrong button. I had to sell mine because it didn't fit the space in my kitchen when it turned up, but I got 450 quid for it.

0: QFX Freedom on the radio. Amazing. Now, here's the thing. Producer Rory and I are from the same wee town. We're both from Hoyk, which is in the Borders. We didn't grow up at the same time. I was very, very many years before you. But QFX, we're also from Hoyk.
1: Yes.
0: Yeah. Kirk Turnbull is the main guy in QFX. Can I tell you, it's a good job Arlene's not here, because she would hate that song, because she doesn't like panpipes.
1: How can you not like panpipes?
0: She doesn't like panpipes, and she doesn't like steel drums, so like reggae songs or whatever. You know, like Bob Marley and stuff like that. She doesn't like that either. And she also hates kids singing in songs.
1: Yeah, that I can get.
0: So, you know, at Christmas time when we play Wizard and they've got the kids at the end. When the snowman brings the snow. She hates all that. Anyway, she's back next week.
2: Fourth one. The Weekend.
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1: And here it begins.
0: With Make Me a Winner, fourth one.

0: David Guetta, Bebe Rexha, It's I'm Good. It's Boogie on Saturday. Today we're asking about stuff that you nearly got away with and then you got sort of rumbled at the last minute, a bit like an episode of Scooby-Doo. And this one, now there's no name on this. I think they want to remain anonymous and nameless. Hi, Boogie. I sneaked in to the centre court at Wimbledon for men's semi-finals day in 2011. Andy Murray was playing. It was amazing. Now, I can't tell you how I got in there, but basically I found myself sitting in a seat just behind the Royal Box.
1: Wow.
0: Now, I just had general access tickets, didn't have centre court tickets, because you can get in, but then you have to have the special tickets to get into centre court, right? So Andy Murray's playing, amazing. And so I sat down in this seat and I thought, I'm just going to sit here until somebody comes up and says, you're sitting in my seat. And then I'll try and find another seat. And if I can't get one, then I've chanced my arm or get out. Anyway, so the players came out, started warming up. Nobody came. The game started. Nobody came. So I'm sat there, best seats in the house, watching Andy Murray in the semi-finals of Wimbledon. Halfway through the first set, the only thing that was going against me was the ever-decreasing spare capacity in my bladder. I'd had a few beers and now nature was taking its course. Oh, no. So I couldn't take it anymore. I had to get up and go for a wee-wee because you can't just use an empty Lucozade bottle when you're sitting 20 feet from Kate Middleton. So I had to leave and go out, of course, down underneath for a wee, and then I couldn't get back in because the guy was checking the tickets. So, raging. But at least I saw about six games, and that's more than most people get to see at centre. What a great story. Thanks for that.
2: Fourth one.
0: Yeah. The weekend.
2: With Kingsfield Golf, Linlithgow. Got a spare hour this weekend? Pop in. 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
4: Good morning, Saturday, the weekend. It's the 6th of June. Boogie here till midday. Let's get the latest news at 11. Here comes Thomas McCann.
0: Across Edinburgh, the Lothians, Fife and Falkirk.
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5: The top stories this hour. Downing Street criticised those wanting to spread division after the US Vice President gave his thoughts on the death of teenager Henry Novak. The 18-year-old was falsely accused of racism by the man who stabbed him and was arrested by police as he lay dying. J.D. Vance blamed the situation on what he called mass invasion of migrants. Conservative adviser Laura Dunn says his comments are inflaming the situation.
6: Rhetoric like this is incredibly divisive and dangerous. Obviously the facts that he's presenting are wrong. Should other countries be commenting on domestic issues of other countries, which we kind of really are not doing a lot with the US. So it's quite concerning.
5: A 55-year-old woman's in a serious condition in hospital after being struck by a car in Torryburn near Dunfermline. It happened yesterday afternoon and involved a blue Suzuki. Police say inquiries are ongoing to trace the occupants of the car. Commemorations are underway to mark the 82nd anniversary of the D-Day landings in Normandy. Nearly 160,000 Allied troops landed on the 6th of June 1944 to fight Nazi-occupied France. Veterans and officials from the UK, France and US are expected to be part of the service of remembrance. Wreaths are being laid at the War Memorial in Hawick this morning as the town stops to remember its fallen during its annual Common Riding celebrations. Jordan Nuttall is leading this year's event after being appointed cornet. And his lass, Alex Martin, says he's done the town proud.
7: I've enjoyed seeing Jordan carry the flag. It's really quite special and just had the time of my life.
5: And in football, Steve Clarke's admitted he can't wrap his players in cotton wool as they make final preparations ahead of their opening World Cup match. Just over a week out from their first group game against Haiti, they take on Bolivia in a friendly in New Jersey tonight. Billy Gilmore was ruled out for the World Cup after picking up an injury in the last friendly against Curaçao.
0: Weather
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5: Grey and cloudy skies this morning with spells of light rain, highs today of 16 Celsius. That's the latest. I'm Thomas McCann.

0: you won't do the same.
1: It's Bruno Mars. You know, sometimes you nearly get away with something and then right at the last minute you get rumbled. Nothing illegal, but you know, you think you're maybe going to get a free thing and then you get caught right at the end. We're looking for your stories today. 0333 20 20 400. Got Ken on. What are you saying, Ken?
2: Maybe 15 years ago, I went to a hole in the wall, took out £400, and it says, "You have not been charged for this cash." And it gave me the money, and I went home and told my wife, and she went, "Oh, I've heard about this online. You know, you get money out, and the bank makes a mistake." So she went up to the same hole in the wall, put her card in. She took out £400, and it says, "You have not been charged for this cash." And she went, "Oh, you dancer." Went back down to the house. My son, who was still living with us at the time, and he was a student at uni, and we told him, and he went, "Oh, I'm going to have a bit of that." And he went away up to the same hole in the wall, put his card in. Because he's a poor student, he could only take out £200.
1: Yes.
2: But it told him, "You've not been charged for this cash." And he was dancing about. And then the following day, he got a phone call from the bank saying that you're overdrawn.
1: Oh.
2: And he has to pay money back in again. And it was obviously, wasn't actually free. It was, "You've not been charged a service charge."
1: Yeah. Do you know what it is? You know when sometimes you use an ATM machine, you get charged £250 just for making the withdrawal?
2: That's right.
1: That's what they meant, right?
2: Yeah, that's exactly what I meant. But they were all dancing about, think they'd got free money. Yeah,
1: she thought you had £1,000, but actually all you'd saved was £7.50.
2: Aye, that's right.
1: Oh, mate.
2: Although it was worse, because my son actually got charged by his bank for being overdrawn.
1: So the £7.50 that you'd saved was swallowed up by the bank charges. Oh, dude. Well, that's a great story. Thank you so much for calling. Have a great day.
2: Yeah, goodbye.

0: So how do we get onto this topic this morning? It was FIFA World Cup tickets. On the FIFA World Cup ticket website, people were able to buy tickets for a game a couple of weeks ago, and the tickets were free. They weren't meant to be free, but they were. So people got them for nothing. And then about 2 days ago, FIFA realised there was a mistake. And so if you got one of those free tickets, you now have to pay for it, or they're going to cancel your ticket, which is a bit rubbish. The tickets are no cheap, are they? They're about £1,000 a ticket. Anyway, we've been asking, what's something that you nearly got away with? So you sort of 90% got away with it, and then right at the last minute, you got rumbled. Johnny, what did you nearly get away with?
1: A few years ago, I bought a mattress online, and it was a king-size mattress, and a week later, two guys in a van showed up, and they brought the mattress in. And it was a double mattress, not a king size.
0: Oh, okay. So hang on, so that's smaller than a king size, right?
1: Yes, aye.
0: Okay.
1: So I phoned the lady up, and she said to me, "Oh, I'm really sorry about that. We'll send you a king size one out next week." And I said, "Okay, when are you coming to pick the wrong one up?" "Oh, no, no, just keep it. We don't want you to sleep on nothing." So I'm sitting there with a double mattress that I hadn't ordered, and my spare room had a double bed, so I thought, I'll just fire it on the spare bed. But

0: under the knackered one and put the brand new one on the double bed in the spare room. So a week later, a van turns up and two guys got it with a king-size mattress. And they're like, oh, we're here to pick the old one up. And I said, oh, I don't think so. And they went, no, we've been told to pick the old mattress up.
1: Oh, no.
0: I said, well, I'm sorry, it's been used. It was sitting still in the plastic on the double bed in the spare room.
1: Johnny, had you christened it?
0: It had been christened, but not by me.
1: It's still got the plastic sheet on it, Johnny.
0: It still had the plastic covering on it, thankfully.
1: And it's been used. Why would you not take the plastic covering off it, Johnny?
0: Because it was a friend of mine that was up for the weekend, so I just, I thought, right, I'll just leave the plastic on it until they've gone. Because I knew what was coming.
1: Johnny, on that bombshell, thank you for calling. Have a lovely day.
0: No problem. Cheers, guys. Have a good one.

0: So Dua Lipa got married, which is a shame, really. Tonight on the telly, Blade Runner 2049 is on. I haven't seen the first 2048 one, though. So Harrison Ford and Ryan Gosling are in that. And also tonight on Channel 4 at 9 o'clock, it's Bohemian Rhapsody, the movie with Rami Malek.
1: Great.
0: Oh, it's so good. Have you ever heard the Muppets do a Bohemian Rhapsody?
1: Oh, no.
2: Is this the real life? Is this just fantasy?
0: There is nothing to not love about that. You can check it out on YouTube.
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0: overcast day today. Maybe some showers breaking through later. Windy this afternoon too, and a high today of 15 Celsius.
1: Goal! Just absolutely magnificent.
2: Fourth one. Make me a
0: winner! Yesterday, we paid out £750,000 to Angie. Now, if you didn't hear the call going out yesterday, it was quite emotional. Angie has a grandson who has disabilities, and they're going to have to spend a lot of money on her son's house to make sure that the house is suitable for the wee one. So she was absolutely delighted to win the money.
3: I'm going to phone my son up immediately now and tell my son for my grandson, because it's going to cost over $400,000 for his house adaption. You've just made me the most happiest woman on this earth, honestly. I'm crying.
0: Stop it, man. That's totes emotion for yesterday. And by the way, giving over half of the winnings to her son to do up the house, which is just amazing. You could be next. £750,000 to be won every Friday in June, but you got to be in it to win it, and you don't have to share it with anybody. Keep it for yourself if you're like me and you're selfish. Get yourself involved in the game. Text the word YES to 61025. The text will cost you £2.50 plus your standard network rate. 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You'll also find all the rules for this network competition right there. Or you can phone 03434 269340. The calls are charged at a standard rate and you must be 18 or over to play. Lines close at 5 o'clock next Friday, this coming Friday, and then someone is going to win the lot, £750,000. To win, you just have to answer your phone and the money is yours. You'll get it straight into your account straight after the call. So text YES to 61025 and best of luck. And now, Tame Impala and Dracula with Boogie on Saturday.

0: things that I've got.
1: Benson Boone, Beautiful Things. Boogie on Saturday till midday, then Grant Thompson is here. Rudy is my producer today.
2: Morning.
1: And I've got to tell you, I'm really excited about next Saturday afternoon, because next Saturday, well, Sunday morning, 2 o'clock in the morning, Scotland play their first game, right?
2: Yes.
1: At the World Cup. So, I am having a World Cup warm-up party at Club Tropicana. And we're going to start it, and it's an afternoon thing.
2: All right, okay.
1: All right, so you know afternoon clubbing's the big thing at the moment, right? So Club Tropicana have said I can have Saturday afternoon there. Come along, it's like a fiver to get in, so it'll be really busy. And we start partying at 2:30 in the afternoon.
2: Nice and early.
1: And it finishes at 7:30, all right?
2: Okay.
1: So you come out at 7:30, it's still daylight. You get a chippy, get yourself up the road, sleep it off, until like 1 o'clock in the morning, 1:30 in the morning, get up to watch the football.
2: This is a brilliant idea.
1: I mean, I've had many plans in my time, but I think this might be the best plan ever.
2: Genius.
1: I'll put the link onto socials on Instagram and Facebook on the Boogie in the Morning pages, or just search for Club Tropicana on Facebook, and there's a link there to the tickets. As I say, it's cheap as chips to get in. We'll have lots of fun, and it's an afternoon party. Afternoon clubbing is the big thing at the moment. So that's next Saturday from 2:30 until 7:30.
3: Boogie on Force One. Yeah. The Weekend.
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0: It's Biffy, Many of Horror. Now, next Saturday, we're going to be doing the big build-up to Scotland's opening game in the World Cup. It's happening next Saturday night stroke Sunday morning at 2 o'clock. And next week, we're going to have Biffy Clyro on the show with us for a blether, which is going to be amazing. Scotland's best rock band ahead of Scotland's biggest football match in 28 years. Arlene's going to be back next week too. And you pick the throwbacks next with Grant Thompson on the Throwback Takeover.
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8: Yes, the Lotto jackpot must be won this Saturday. 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Players must be 18 or over.
0: Thank you very much, Boogie. Grant Thompson live here on Fourth One. Armin van Helden and Bruno Mars coming up. And right now, your news at midday.
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4: Downing Street hit back after US Vice President J.D. Vance called for righteous anger and blamed Henry Novak's murder on migration. The 18-year-old victim was accused by his attacker of racism, which wasn't true, and was arrested as he lay dying after being stabbed. Now number 10's accused people of seeking to stir up division. HuffPost UK politics editor Kevin Schofield says there'll be a mixed reaction to his comments.
5: I guess it plays well for his domestic audience, which I guess that's what it's aimed at. It'll be welcomed, I'm sure, by Nigel Farage and Reform, because it kind of backs up their response to the Henry Novak case, and it's given number 10 an opportunity to kick back at it again. But I just kind of feel sorry for Henry Novak's family.
4: Police are looking to trace the occupants of a car that hit a pedestrian near Dunfermline yesterday. It happened in Torryburn around 4 p.m. and involved a blue Suzuki. A 55-year-old woman who was struck by the vehicle is seriously injured. Australian police say a man's died after being attacked by a shark while he was fishing off the country's southwestern coast. The 35-year-old was killed on Saturday morning off Michaelmas Island. It's the third fatal shark attack in Australia in 3 weeks. Hawick's annual common riding celebrations are set to come to a close following this afternoon's racing at the Mayor. It comes amid concerns over the increasing cost of staging the event. Cornet's lass, Alex Martin, admits there have been a lot of outfit changes.
7: I've got a rail in my spare room with loads of different outfits, but I do like shopping, so I've been in my element.
4: In football, Scotland have their World Cup warm-up match against Bolivia in New Jersey tonight. It's the last chance for Steve Clarke to test out his team, with their group opener against Haiti just 1 week away. Kick-off at the Sports Illustrated Stadium is at 9 p.m. And FIFA have again changed their plans and now say fans will be able to bring sealed disposable water bottles into World Cup stadiums. The latest U-turn follows criticism over a decision to ban reusable bottles. It was condemned by the Prime Minister, Sir Keir Starmer.
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4: Cloudy grey skies heading into this afternoon with light showers in some areas, highs of 16 Celsius. That's the latest. I'm Thomas McCann.
10: Nice one, Thomas. Grant Thompson here. How's your Saturday going? All good? Got a throwback from Armin van Helden coming up after Bruno Mars first.

I'm missing my same old us before we learned our truth.

2 weeks on Sunday, he is headlining Transmit Day 3. Louis Capaldi, Hold Me While You Wait. Good afternoon, nearly quarter past 12. Saturday, the 6th of June. Let's just remind ourselves it is the 6th of June. It is so cold today. There was a part of me that wanted to put the heating on in the house, and I went, no, Grant, it's June. We don't put the heating on in June. It'll pass. It'll be fine. Coming up, got a chance for you to choose the tunes in just a minute, because that's what I do on a Saturday. And right now, we knew she was going to break records, but this has already, a day after it was released, broken a record for the most streamed song ever on Spotify in its release date. So it's the most streamed song ever on the platform in one day. It's from Toy Story 5. It's the brand new tune from Taylor Swift. This is I Knew It and I Knew You.

0: This is fourth one. A Sigala Sweet Lovin'. Coming up, Cammy Barnes in just a minute. Just after 20 past 12 on a Saturday, and you are on the Throwbacks. So every Saturday between 12 and 2, I get you on to choose some of your favourite tunes, and today is no different. So where are you heading right now? What are you doing with your Saturday? And what song would make it just 10% better? That's what I'm asking you. If you want to get a tune on the radio, there's a couple of ways you can get in touch. You can text me if you're old school. It's 61025 with my name Grant at the start. Or you can WhatsApp me, so you can voice note or you can message. And the number you need on WhatsApp is 0333 20 20 400. That's 0333 20 20 400. Have a think of a song you haven't heard in a long time, something that would make your Saturday just 10% better. Send it to me in a message, I'll call you back and I'll get you on. So it's 0333 20 20 400 on WhatsApp. You do that, I'll get Cammy Barnes and Harry Styles on next.
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1: Oh, and here it begins.
0: With Make Me a Winner, fourth one.

0: Harry Styles, Golden. Hi, Grant. It's Gary and Gabby. We are so sad we're driving home. We've just had an amazing holiday. We were doing the North Coast 500. Oh, wow. Love that. Heading back home to England right now. Hi, Grant. On the way to Murrayfield to support Glasgow Warriors. Any chance you can play us a song from Mags and Stuart? I will see what I can do. Tracy is on the phone. Tracy, what's happening? You good?
1: I'm good, thank you.
0: Yeah, what's happening today?
1: Not much. Going to a bowling club for a disco.
0: Oh, you know what that means?
1: Cheap drinks.
0: Yeah, you get change from a tenner.
1: Yes.
0: Yes, love that. What's the party?
1: It's a 50s, 60s, 70s disco.
0: Oh, that sounds great, by the way.
1: It certainly is. It's a dress up as well.
0: I was going to say, are you dressing retro?
1: Of course.
0: I love that. What are you wearing?
1: Oh, that would be telling now.
0: Right, okay, right. I'll not spoil the surprise. What song can I get on for you?
1: Can you please play Glasgow, please?
0: Absolutely, yes. It's a great tune.
1: Thank you very much.
0: I can't imagine you're going to hear this at your 60s, 70s disco, though.
1: No.
0: No, probably not. But it's a good tune, Tracy. Have fun tonight.
1: Thank you.

0: is the follow-up to Die on This Hill, new from Sienna Spiral. Very good, isn't it? That is called Material Lover. Grant, going to do me a favour, please, and give a shout-out, please, to Donna and Paul, who are currently lying in the pool in Tunisia. We're listening to your songs. And can you please say congratulations on the engagement? Can you have Miles Smith on, please? Yes, sort Miles Smith out soon. Another throwback chosen by you before 1 o'clock. And got some Chapel Roan coming up.
1: Grant Thompson, fourth one.
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0: Zara Larson there, Midnight Sun. It is 10 to 1 on Saturday. How are you doing with your weekend? Where are you heading right now? Let me know and I will get you a throwback on. That's what I do between 12 and 2 every Saturday. So if you want to text me, it's 61025 with my name Grant at the start. Alternatively, you can WhatsApp me, so you can voice note or you can message. And it's 0333 20 20 400. Got a lovely story right now. Pammy, sorry. What are you doing?
1: Well, me and my husband are offering overnighter over to Peebles to celebrate our 15th wedding anniversary.
0: Oh,
1: so we're just dropping our kids off and off we go for an overnight stay.
0: That is, Les, you can hear the excitement in your voice. Like, we're getting rid of the kids, we're having a weekend away!
1: Yes.
0: Now, you are asking for, was this your first dance?
1: It was, yes.
0: This is very cool.
1: Glad you think so.
0: Aye, like for a, because normally first dances are a bit boring. It's like Ed Sheeran and Perfect. I'm like, right, come on, we've heard that.
1: Yeah, but that wasn't out when we get married either, Grant.
0: But please tell me it would have been this anyway. Even if Ed Sheeran had released Perfect, it would still be this song.
1: Yes, it would.
0: Right, okay. Right, Pammy, what is your first dance at your wedding?
1: It's Yellow by Coldplay.
0: You have a great weekend away.
1: Thanks very much, you too. Thank you, bye.

0: score a game-changing £750,000.
1: And here it begins
0: with Make Me a Winner. Fourth one. Hi.

0: couplet for Isaac, who is driving to Exeter. I mean, that's a drive and a half. Chapel Roan, Pink Pony Club. Grant, going to play any tune, please, for everybody involved in the Mayfield Gala today.
1: I'm opening it, says Gail. Oh, best of luck, Gail. Love that.
0: Right, some more throwbacks chosen by you coming up after 1 o'clock. I am also going to play some Texas after one, some Olivia Dean as well, and your latest news is next.
2: Fourth one.
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0: Good afternoon. Tune's coming up from Rihanna and Olivia Dean. And right now it's just gone 1 o'clock. Lindsay Herring has your latest news.
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20: The top stories this hour. Six more people have been charged with violent disorder in Southampton after protests over the murder of Henry Novak. The 18-year-old was falsely accused of racism by the man who stabbed him and was arrested by police as he lay dying. It's as Downing Street criticised those wanting to spread division after the US Vice President blamed the mass invasion of migrants for his death. Conservative adviser Laura Dunn says JD Vance's comments aren't helpful.
21: Rhetoric like this is incredibly divisive and dangerous. Obviously, the facts that he's presenting are wrong. Should other countries be commenting on domestic issues of other countries, which we kind of really are not doing a lot with the US? So it's quite concerning.
20: Police in Fife are hunting a hit-and-run driver after a woman was seriously injured yesterday. The 55-year-old victim was struck by a blue Suzuki Vitara in the village of Torryburn near Dunfermline just after four. It's as officers have arrested and charged a teenager after a northeast primary school was gutted by a fire. Dales Park in Peterhead had to close for over a week after the deliberate blaze on the 22nd of May. Rugby, man, it's a massive day for Glasgow Warriors as they bid to reach the URC final. Standing in their way are South African side Pretoria Bulls, who were last year's beaten finalists. Forward Sam Talakai has this message ahead of the Murrayfield clash.
22: Come out and support the boys. Yeah, we're hopefully looking forward to putting on a performance for you that you guys can be proud of. Yeah, it'll be unreal to see. Packed out Murrayfield for a Warriors semi-final, so get out of here.
20: Kickoff is 2 p.m. And in football, Steve Clarke says he won't wrap his Scotland players in cotton wool when they face Bolivia tonight. It's their final warm-up before their World Cup opener next weekend against Haiti, who lost 2-1 to Peru last night. It says FIFA have made a partial U-turn and will now allow water bottles in World Cup stadiums, but they must be sealed disposable bottles, not reusable ones.
23: 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With the Rio app. Your favourite music, radio shows, presenters and podcasts. 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
20: Mostly cloudy today with some showers in the north of the country, drier in the central belt, a high of 16. That's the latest. I'm Lindsay Heron.
0: Thank you, Lindsay. Grant Thompson here. Got an underrated song from Rihanna coming up after this from Olivia Dean first.

0: There's What Have You Been? I told you it was an underrated song for Rihanna. I'm going to play that for David, who is the world's biggest Rihanna fan. Thank you for listening, David. Right, 1:10 on a Saturday. Where are you heading right now? What are you doing? What song would make your Saturday 10% better? Let me know and I'll do my best to get it on. You can WhatsApp me on 0333 20 20 400. Let me know your name, let me know where you're listening and what song I could get on the radio for you. I will do my best to get it on between now and 2:00. Lynn's on it too and Gary should be online too. Hello.
1: How's it going? Any chance to get a wee song on?
0: Yes, what's happening, Gary? You good?
1: I'm very good, yes. I'm just heading home, finishing work. I've got to see Faithless tonight, so I thought we could maybe put a wee bit of Faithless on.
0: Now, Gary, do me a favour. Don't ask for the obvious song.
1: Right.
0: Right. Think of another Faithless song. What would you like?
1: God is a DJ.
0: I knew you were going to say this. It was like some kind of telepathic thing that was happening here.
1: Telepathic, psychopathic, call me whatever you like.
0: Listen, enjoy tonight. It's going to be a crack night.
1: Looking forward to it, and I even get the tickets for nothing, so that makes it even better.
0: Right, well, don't ask anything more about that, and we'll let you go. Have a good weekend, Gary.
1: Cheers, then. Bye-bye.
2: This is my church. 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
1: It's nice to meet you. 20 past one on Saturday. Hi, Grant. We are currently travelling home from Manchester after going to pick up a part from my car they didn't even have. So going back empty-handed, but at least you got to see Manchester, though. Can you play a song for Jamie and Anya? Good luck trying to say that. I take it because it's that obvious. It's not how you say your name. Hi, Grant. Having a great day today. Can you give us all a mention? We are lying sunbathing in the beautiful sunshine in Lanzarote. We're in a villa where you can't hide money. Can you please play Choosing Texas for Donna, Tina, Sandra and Catalan, who are normally from Falkirk, but today they're in Lanzarote. And can you please play Ella Langley, Choosing Texas for Brian? We are packing to move house. That's from Bev. Ella Langley coming up and some more throwbacks chosen by you in the next 10.
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0: Malone there, Morgan Wallen. And that is I Had Some Help. It's night two of the gigs at the Helix in Falkirk tonight, and it's Faithless playing. I'm going to play Faithless and BB Rexha in just a minute. If you would like to get a throwback on the radio, you know what to do. Send me a WhatsApp, send me a text. So you can text on 61025 with my name Grant at the start. You can WhatsApp me on 0333 202400. So I should have a voice note from Ian here. Ian, what are you saying?
1: Ian and Isabel here. We're just making paper flowers for our son's wedding. Love to hear Adventure of a Lifetime, Coldplay. Thank you.
0: By the way, underrated Coldplay song. Thank you, Ian.

0: trip. You're off to see Faithless tonight. Oh, very, very jealous. Then that is for you. BB Rex of Faithless and New Religion. They play the Helix Park in Falkirk. Last night it was madness. Tonight, Faithless. Tomorrow, Red Hot Chili Pipers. Right, if you want to choose the last throwback of the show, then be very quick. WhatsApp me right now on 0333 20 20 400. Let me know your name, let me know where you're listening, and let me know what throwback you'd like to get on, and I'll do my best to get it on before two.
1: Fourth one.
0: Lynn's on from two, and last night it was Angie who got £750,000. Every Friday in June, we are giving away £750,000, 750k every single Friday. 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The lines close at 5 o'clock on Friday. I know you know this. 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Get in the draw by texting yes to 61025. Good luck.
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0: Friday, score a game-changing £750,000.
1: And here it begins.
0: With Make Me a Winner, fourth one.

0: the classics this afternoon. Going to put out for Jim. Grant, Any Chance of Anything by Texas. Currently on a long, long drive back to Aberdeen. We left Plymouth early last night. Oh, wow. What's that drive? And that was In Our Lifetime. Olivia Rodrigo coming up before 2. John Milne is on from 2 o'clock this afternoon. And CJ is on the phone. CJ, you good? What's happening?
1: I'm well, thanks. I'm just driving to my work.
0: Oh, no. What are you doing?
1: I'm a manager in a supermarket.
0: What colour is the supermarket?
1: Orange.
0: Right, we know what supermarket it is then. We can spend our nectar points there.
1: Exactly.
0: So, what shift are you on today?
1: Back shift, 2 till 10.
0: Oh, 10 o'clock on a Saturday night in a supermarket. That must be grim.
1: Nightmare.
0: Right, last...
1: I'm on resi period though, so I've only got 2 weeks to go.
0: Oh, nice one. Right, last throwback of the show. What are we doing?
1: Oh, Dave Lee and Make a Move on Me.
0: Great tune this. Enjoy your shift.
1: Cheers.

0: Last one from me on fourth one is Olivia Rodrigo, and that is Drop Dead. Have a lovely weekend, whatever you get up to. GBX on tonight from 6. Callum's Hits Party on at 10. That is Saturday night done right. And it's John Milne in for Lynn next. I was going to catch up with John, but it looks like he's eating a petrol station sandwich. That looks like an all-day breakfast sandwich that John is having for his lunch. So it's John on between 2 and 6 on fourth one. And Lindsay Heron is standing by with your latest news at 2 o'clock next.
1: Hey. Fourth one.
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22: Nice one, Grant. Saturday afternoon, how's it going? I'm John Milne. I'm on the way with you after we get a check on the news latest right now. It's 2 o'clock.
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24: The top stories this hour. Downing Street's hit back after US Vice President J.D. Vance called for righteous anger and blamed Henry Novak's murder on migration. The 18-year-old victim was accused by his attacker of racism, which wasn't true, and was arrested as he lay dying after being stabbed. Now Number 10's accused people of seeking to stir up division. Political expert Kevin Schofield says there'll be a mixed reaction to his comments.
25: I guess it plays well for his domestic audience, which I guess that's what it's aimed at. It will be welcomed, I'm sure, by Nigel Farage and Reform, because it kind of backs up their response to the Henry Novak case, and it's given Number 10 an opportunity to kick back at it again. But I just kind of feel sorry for Henry Novak's family.
24: A child's been knocked over by a hit-and-run driver in Glasgow. The youngster was in the west of the city just before six last night when they were struck by a car that fled the scene. Now, a defibrillator has been installed at a Glasgow train station after a campaign by a local teenager who helped save a child's life there. 15-year-old Army cadet Jordan Kerr performed CPR when a young boy collapsed at Drumchapel, keeping him alive until paramedics arrived. He launched a petition calling for the vital equipment to be installed. Speaking to ScotRail, Jordan says it's a proud moment now it's there.
0: I feel great. It's here. It's been fitted. I feel amazing about myself. Very proud of myself. It can save someone's life in a heartbeat. When I was saving that boy's life, instead of doing chest compressions, this could have done much better.
24: Football, and Steve Clarke says he can't wrap his players in cotton wool as they make their final World Cup preparations tonight.
5: Some players need minutes. I need to see one or two players in position on the pitch. So it's all about preparation. There's no trying to protect players. Injuries, unfortunately, are part and parcel of football. We don't expect any, but you never know.
24: They take on Bolivia in a friendly in New Jersey at 9 o'clock with the World Cup opener against Haiti next weekend. Scotland lost Billy Gilmore to injury last weekend.
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24: Mostly cloudy today with some showers in the north of the country, drier in the central belt, a high of 16. That's the latest. I'm Lindsay Heron.
22: You're getting a double dose of me this weekend. You

Shivers. Saturday afternoon. Hello, 10 past two right now. I'm John Milne. I'm looking at things for Lynn today. The big summer Saturday show. Someone could have told the weather. But it is a Scottish summer, so we could expect absolutely anything during a Scottish summer show. Can't even rule out snow, to be fair. So whilst the football is off, of course we're getting set for the World Cup. Kicks off on Thursday. And before that, for us, Scotland, we have got our kind of final warm-up game, literally, as they get used to the heat. So our kind of final friendly ahead of the World Cup is tonight, 9 o'clock, as we take on Bolivia, which will be a very interesting, challenging game, I would imagine. But it's the sort of test that we need ahead of things getting properly real for us. Basically, a week today. The early hours of Sunday morning for our first game. Can we have that hope after game number one? So we play Haiti to kick things off. And a lot of people saying, like, that's the one that realistically, hopefully, without it being the hope that kills you, that we should actually win, which would put us in a great position to get out of the groups. Right, let's not get ahead of ourselves here. Next, they'll be talking about us winning the World Cup. But yeah, that final friendly tonight, 9 o'clock, Scotland against Bolivia, should be a cracker.

0: your weekend going with the biggest hits, the biggest throwbacks.
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2: 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Hope life is beautiful. You were the light for me to find my truth. I just wanna say thank you.

0: Macklemore and hundreds more these days. Saturday afternoon, almost 20 past two. Hopefully you're having a decent weekend so far. On the way into work this afternoon, I passed one of these gaming vans. Right, if you don't know what they are, I mean, I'm not 100% sure, but basically, they're pretty cool. So these vans are like loaded up with like the latest games consoles, like PS5s, Xboxes, all that kind of stuff, right? And you basically book it for a party and it rocks up to wherever you want it to go to. And then everyone just piles into the back of it and starts playing all these games, which is pretty cool. I'm from a generation before gaming was like all the rage. So I just thought to myself, like, what would that have been like back in the day for me if I was like having my pals round for a party in a gaming van? As it turns up outside the house, and there we go, all into the back of it to play Snakes and Ladders, Kerplunk and Buckaroo. Hey.
1: Fourth one.
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2: Mr. Worldwide to infinity, you know the roof on fire. We gon' boogie, oogie, oogie, jiggle, wiggle, and dance like the roof on fire. We gon' drink drinks and take shots until we fall out like the roof on fire. Now, baby, get my booty naked, take off all your clothes and light the roof on fire. 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

0: That's still a tune.
1: I'm a fireball.
0: Pitbull. There goes Fireball. He's only about, what, 5 weeks away from his world record attempt. It's true. Why, Pitbull is attempting to break a Guinness World Record. It's the title for, and I'm not entirely sure what the actual record is at the minute, but it's for the largest gathering of people wearing bald caps. And he's hoping to achieve this during his performance in London on the 10th of July. So basically, he's asking everyone to get themselves like a little bald cap, go along to the gig. There's actually going to be an official Guinness adjudicator who will oversee the attempt. And requirements, not too bad actually. They have to wear properly fitted bald caps for at least 1 full minute for the record to count. I mean, that seems pretty doable, surely. And if the gig is well attended, well, it's Pitbull, it will be. Then I reckon in like 5 weeks' time, he will not only be Mr. Worldwide, he will also be Mr. World Records holder for that title. I tell you what, it must be a great job being one of the Guinness adjudicators, right? Because let's be honest, whatever job you do, like the majority of it is very samey. Like you might have a few days where something different happens, but like the majority of the time, it'll just be like the usual stuff that you do at work. But if you were one of these people doing the adjudication of Guinness World Records, what are you up to tonight? Just about to count some bald caps at a gig. How amazing. Like, never the same day twice.

0: from Jerry Cinnamon. That is Sometimes. Gracie Abrams and Olivia Dean on the way.
1: Fourth one.
0: Let's chat about this, though. Our latest winner, that was Angie. She scored £750,000. She answered the call while by the pool on holiday. All right for some, very nice. Will she come back? That is the question. Right, are you ready to be next? We are going again and, listen to this, we are guaranteeing 750k will be won every Friday in June, okay? So £750,000 on offer every Friday in June. But you got to be in it every week to win it. That is proper game-changing cash. Here's how to get yourself involved. 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You can enter at makemeawinner.co.uk. That's where you'll also find the rules for this network competition, or call 03434 269340. The calls are charged at the standard rate. Over 18s only for this, please. And the lines are going to be closing at 5 p.m. on Friday. Now, we do get asked about this still, but it's like, what do I do if I get the call? What do I have to say? Well, quite simply, hello helps. But you just have to answer your phone, and £750,000 is yours, is paid straight into your account after the call. So yeah, you just have to answer the call if you get it from us. No freeze or anything like that. So you can enter now. Text YES to 61025. Good luck.
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the march to a massive payday of £750,000 with Make Me a Winner. 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Fourth One.

the afternoon, 10 to 3 right now. There's Gracie Abrams and That's So True. Let's get on a throwback from Lady Gaga. But first, latest one from Calvin Harris, who is back at his best. Right, love Calvin Harris, but remember there was that little bit of time where he made some kind of weird tunes. Not like the bounce wav stuff, that was class. He did some kind of like weird funky stuff. It's when he was talking to his plants and stuff. Anyway, he's back with Jazzy. This is so good. It's called Satisfy.

0: throwback. That is Poker Face. Remember back in 2009, she just arrived on the scene at the start of the year and got two number one tunes pretty much back to back. She did Just Dance, then Poker Face, which were just incredible. And then the third single was Paparazzi. Sounded slightly different to the other two. It was all right. And then she had that tune called Love Game, Bad Romance, Telephone. So many fine tunes, right? Love it. Lady Gaga. We'll get a check on the news at three. That's coming next.
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4: The top stories this hour. 6 more people have been charged with violent disorder in Southampton after protests over the murder of Henry Novak. The 18-year-old was falsely accused of racism by the man who stabbed him to death and was arrested by police as he lay dying. Meanwhile, Downing Street criticised those wanting to spread division after the US Vice President blamed the mass invasion of migrants for his death. Conservative adviser Laura Dunn says J.D. Vance's comments aren't helpful.
5: Rhetoric like this is incredibly divisive and dangerous. Obviously, the facts that he's presenting it are wrong. Should other countries be commenting on domestic issues of other countries, which we kind of really are not doing a lot with the U.S.? So it's quite concerning.
4: Police in Fife are hunting a hit-and-run driver after a woman was seriously injured yesterday. The 55-year-old victim was struck by a blue Suzuki Vitara in the village of Torryburn near Dunfermline just after 4. Now, veterans, schoolchildren and pipers have been part of commemorations to honour the 82nd anniversary of the D-Day landings. Nearly 160,000 Allied troops rushed onto the beaches of Normandy in 1944 to help liberate Nazi-occupied France. More than 4,000 personnel died. US Defence Secretary Pete Hegseth says they made the ultimate sacrifice.
6: Fueled by an unwavering love of country and the men beside them, they pushed forward. They chose to face death rather than surrender or quit. And as they fought, inch by bloody inch, the Atlantic Wall crumbled.
4: And in football, Scotland's Lewis Ferguson admits making the World Cup squad is extra special after missing out on the last Euros due to injury. The Bologna midfielder knows exactly how Billy Gilmour's feeling after a knee problem ruled him out of the tournament.
7: Was devastated for Billy, known him for such a long time, and we've kind of watched each other grow and progress in our careers, and it was nice that we were preparing for a World Cup together. Like everybody else, was absolutely gutted for him.
4: Steve Clark's side take on Bolivia tonight in their final pre-tournament friendly.
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4: Mostly cloudy today with some showers in the north of the country, drier in the central belt, a high of 16. That's the latest. I'm Lindsay Heron.
1: Thank you. It's Saturday afternoon. I'm John Milne. I'm with you through until 6. Let's get this on. Sonny Federa, Think About Us.

offender. People watching love him. It's 3:10, Saturday afternoon. I'm John Milne. I'm with you through until 6. Wait until you hear the tune picked out from 2008, a throwback. A tune that you probably haven't heard for ages, but when you hear it, you will be like, oh, yes, guaranteed. Right, that's coming up in the next 10 minutes. You will not be disappointed. I've got Coldplay and Bruno Mars to play as well. Are you a fan of AI? It can be quite handy at times, right? It can be very helpful. However, I'm just reading about Apple and something they're thinking about bringing in, and it's bad news for me. They are working on an AI-powered bill-splitting feature. Now, basically, what this thing is going to do is it's going to allow the user to scan a receipt using their phone's camera, and then the software will automatically identify the individual items and prices so that when you're out for a meal, it gives the exact amount of money that you are due. I do not like that feature. What I like is heading out, having all three courses, a couple of drinks, and a coffee at the end of it, and go out with someone else who likes to have one course, and then we split it 50-50. That seems to be the best way. Wow, that was really cheap for all of that food and drink.

0: told you it was good. Oh, MGMT, amazing. Kids, they had Fine Tunes back in the late noughties. So they had Time to Pretend, That's Epic, Electric Feel, and that tune there, kids. So good. How about that for a throwback? Absolutely love it. Right, talking of throwbacks, we're going to get on the Saturdays in Flowrida. That, by the way, is also a tune. It's called Higher, and Alex Warren next.
1: Fourth one. Our client James was involved in a road traffic crash when a car pulled out onto the main road and hit him. James was quite badly injured. His insurance company said they could get him £5,000 for his injuries. James wisely refused and spoke to Digby Brown. After a thorough investigation, the case settled without going to court for £30,000. That's six times the offer his own insurance company believed it was worth. 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And why, if it matters to you, it matters to Digby Brown.
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0: 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And the

It's the Saturdays in Flo Rida. It's higher on a Saturday afternoon. It's almost 25 to 4. I'm John Milne with you through until 6. We've all lost something in the back of a taxi, right? After a night out, normally like your wallet, or your phone, or your keys, or all of them. You go to the door to get back into the house. You do that weird faking your own body. Oh, tapping yourself to see what you've lost. Uber have revealed the strangest items that have been left behind by passengers. They've got a list of like the common lost items, like we say, including phones, wallets, luggage, keys and headphones. But there's also some strange things in there as well. Including in their list, who is carrying these things around with them anyway? Live fish, live butterflies, an ankle monitor. Now, is that like a tag? So you should actually be at home between the hours of whatever, whatever. Two wedding gowns, a police radio, a brand new mini fridge, and also on this list, dentures with two teeth. So someone's left the dentures, but those dentures themselves only have two teeth. So I think we can safely say that Bugs Bunny potentially travels using Uber, it seems.

0: It's The Door at 20 to 4. I'm John. I'm with you through until 6 o'clock. Let's get on a throwback from Miley Cyrus. We'll do Party in the USA. It'll get us set for the World Cup because hopefully we will be partying in the USA. Scotland, of course, have their final pre-tournament friendly. That is tonight. It's taking place in Harrison, New Jersey, as we take on Bolivia. That's going to be kicking off tonight at 9 o'clock, and it's the final kind of warm-up game ahead of the World Cup, which kicks off on Thursday. And for Scotland, our first game is next weekend. It's the early hours of Sunday morning, 2 a.m. kickoff, as we take on Haiti for our first game in the group stages, and the one that we really, really, really hope that we win so that we can kind of relax a little bit for the second and third games. Third game, of course, hopefully avoiding an absolute pumping from Brazil.
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Cyrus, Party in the USA. Do you remember one of the previous World Cups? Must have been in America again, actually. And it's when they had Diana Ross, who was performing on the pitch and went to score a goal. It was an open goal. She missed. But the goal still split in half as if it was such a powerful shot. Yeah, that didn't really style out all that well. I think better performances

0: Scott. Where are you now? She's talking about that Diana Ross penalty. Just watched the video for it. So apologies. It wasn't an open goal. It was a penalty that she had taken. So there was a goalkeeper in the goal. But she basically had like a guard of honour shaping it towards the goal. It still went wide. And then the goal split in half. She runs through the goal up onto the stage to perform. USA 94. Iconic.
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12: Hello, I'm Sam Thompson. Now, I am a massive film nerd, so I know I'm going to love this. The countdown to Steven Spielberg's new blockbuster Disclosure Day has begun.
13: Are they people?
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20: The top stories this hour. 4 men have pleaded guilty to violent disorder during protests over the death of Henry Novak in Southampton. The 18-year-old was arrested as he lay dying after being falsely accused of racism by the murderer who'd stabbed him. Meanwhile, Downing Street's criticising the US Vice President for making comments about the case. Professor Scott Lucas, an expert in American politics, says J.D. Vance shouldn't get involved.
21: The Trump folks proceed with no fear that they'll be called out by certain groups in the UK. Although the government, of course, now I think is trying to draw a line with it and say, look, this type of intervention simply is not justified and actually exploits the murder of a young man.
20: Police have arrested and charged a teenager after a northeast primary school was gutted by a fire. Dales Park in Peterhead had to close for over a week after the deliberate blaze on the 22nd of May. Now, a defibrillator has been installed at a Glasgow train station after a campaign by a local teenager who helped save a child's life there. 15-year-old Army cadet Jordan Kerr performed CPR when a young boy collapsed at Drumchapel, keeping him alive until paramedics arrived. He launched a petition calling for the vital equipment to be installed. Speaking to ScotRail, Jordan says it's a proud moment now it's there.
22: I feel great. It's here. It's been fitted. I feel amazing about myself. Very proud of myself. It can save someone's life in a heartbeat. When I was saving that boy's life, instead of doing chest compressions, this could have done much better.
20: Football, and Scotland boss Steve Clarke admits he still has huge decisions to make ahead of their World Cup opener against Haiti next weekend.
8: Probably 16, in terms of who starts, who goes on the pitch. Every decision you make, I think, when you get to a major tournament, it's a big decision. Yeah, they're all pretty big. Obviously, the boys are getting excited as the start of the tournament comes up.
20: They play their final pre-tournament friendly against Bolivia in New Jersey tonight. Kickoff at Red Bulls Stadium is 9 p.m.
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20: Mostly cloudy today with some showers in the north of the country, drier in the central belt, a high of 16. That's the latest. I'm Lindsay Heron.
17: Cheers, Lindsay. Let's do it. Tune of the year, without a doubt, is Zara Larsson. Here comes Midnight Sun.

Say My Name. Saturday afternoon, 10 past four right now. How's the weekend going? Hopefully good. I'm John Milne, I'm with you through until 6 o'clock. Now, I'm just reading about this survey that they've done, and I tell you what, I kind of agree with this. Now, I'm married, so I'm never going to be dating anyone now, at the minute, obviously. That would be cheating. However, a study has shown that most people who own a pet would dump a partner if the pet did not like that person. And that makes perfect sense. I sometimes think pets are a really good judge of character, right? If they don't like someone, they're getting the bad vibes from them. 54% of dog owners said they would reconsider their relationship if their pet didn't like the significant other. 33% said they feel more compatible with their dog than they do with their current partner. This is no surprise. The majority of people who were in this survey said that they have more photos of their dog than their partner. That is very true. And they also said that it's actually harder to leave their dog behind for a week than their significant other. I'm all about pets over people, if I'm honest about it. The thing with having a dog is that no human being will show you that love and affection that you get from a dog. Imagine being away from your partner for like 20 minutes and them being like super excited to see you every single time you come in. It just doesn't happen. Whereas for your doggo, that is exactly what it's like. So there we go. Pets over people. You could get dumped for the pet.

0: Maroon 5 and Payphone. Not a tune from all that long ago, but I bet when they made that tune, they never thought they would ever have to explain what a payphone actually is. There we go. Don't think anyone's ever done a tune about a phone box, but never mind. Maroon 5 on Saturday afternoon, 20 past four. I'm going to play what I reckon is the finest tune The Killers ever released from 2004. That's on the way, along with Olivia Dean next.
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9: Because of National Lottery players, over £1 billion have been raised for music projects across the UK.

good is it to hear that is the Killers and all these things that I've done? It's almost 25 to 5. Let's go on the latest tune from Sienna Spyro. So she actually has written this tune specifically for the movie The Devil Wears Prada 2. What a pressure to go in and have to write a song specifically for something else, because a lot of these people write tunes based on their own life experiences. But it is exclusively for the movie and it sounds epic. This is Material Lover.

0: Nathan Daw, Joel Corry, and Ella Henderson. That is 0800 Heaven.
1: Goal! Just absolutely magnificent.
2: Fourth one. Make me a winner.
0: So last night, we paid out £750,000 to Angie. It was actually quite an emotional call, so if you missed it, Angie told us that she's going to be giving over half of that money to her son for her grandson who has disabilities and they need to make modifications to the home environment. They need to buy specialist equipment. And I tell you, that stuff is expensive. So she was on holiday, she was by the pool, and that was the first thing she said. She was like, I'm giving over half of this money to my son to help my grandson. She's just amazing. Right, if you want to be next, there's a guaranteed £750,000 to be won every Friday in June. So £750,000 every Friday in June. We are not messing about. But you got to be in it to win it. So you can enter now for your shots at gold this week. So here's what you have to do. 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Or you can call 03434 269 340. The calls are charged at the standard rate. Over 18s only for this, please. And the lines are going to be closing at 5 p.m. on Friday. And then someone, maybe you, will win the lot. Now, if you get that call from us, you just answer your phone and £750,000 is yours and it's paid straight into your account right after the call as well. So for your chance to win on Friday, text YES to 61025. Good luck.
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Smith, there goes Stargazing 10 to 5. Right, we're looking forward to more live performances from this next guy. And most importantly, the Sunday night of Transmit, 21st of June. It's going to be incredible. He is going to be there with the likes of Two Door Cinema Club, Amy McDonald, and then he's going to be headlining. We're talking Lewis Capaldi. So good to have him back. Looking forward to seeing him live as well. This is Stay Love.

0: here Saturday afternoon. I'm John. I'm with you through until 6 o'clock. I'm going to get on Kings of Leon, Use Somebody. It's a great tune. My favourite story of all time about Kings of Leon is the fact that they had to cancel a gig halfway through. For what reason? Well, whilst they were building the stage for the gig, some birds had decided to move in and were living in the roof of the stage, which is great. They were like, nice, we're all undercover here. However, what the birds didn't expect was a band would then appear playing really loud music. They would get a bit of a fright and literally pooed all over the drummer for the whole gig, that they literally had to stop it because they couldn't take any more. And it probably isn't all that great health-wise either. Anyway, no danger of that happening, but the tune will be on after the news at 5 next.
1: Fourth One.
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0: An absolute anthem from Kings of Leon on the way, Alex Warren as well. Right now, let's get a check on the news latest. It's 5 o'clock.
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15: The top stories this are: 4 men have pleaded guilty to violent disorder during protests over the death of Henry Novak in Southampton. The 18-year-old was arrested as he lay dying after being falsely accused of racism by the murderer who'd stabbed him. Meanwhile, Downing Street criticised US Vice President J.D. Vance for making comments about the case. Political expert Kevin Schofield says there'll be a mixed reaction to that.
16: I guess it plays well for his domestic audience, which I guess that's what it's aimed at. It will be welcomed, I'm sure, by Nigel Farage and Reform, because it kind of backs up their response to the Henry Novak case, and it's given Number 10 an opportunity to kick back at it again. But just kind of feel sorry for Henry Novak's family.
15: A woman's been charged with attempted murder after a man was found seriously injured in Glasgow. Police say the incident in the early hours of Friday morning near the River Clyde was isolated. The victim's in hospital with major injuries. The 33-year-old suspect's due in court on Monday. It says officers are hunting a hit-and-run driver in Fife. A 55-year-old woman is seriously injured in hospital after being hit in the village of Torreyburn near Dunfermline around 4 p.m. yesterday. Officials are looking for a blue Suzuki Vitara and they're appealing for witnesses. Football, and Steve Clark says he can't wrap his players in cotton wool as they make their final World Cup preparations tonight.
17: Some players need minutes. I need to see one or two players in position on the pitch. So it's all about preparation. There's no trying to protect players. Injuries, unfortunately, are part and parcel of football. We don't expect any, but you never know.
15: They take on Bolivia in a friendly in New Jersey at 9 p.m. with the World Cup opener against Haiti next weekend. Scotland lost Billy Gilmore to injury last weekend. And it's agony for Glasgow Warriors as they failed to make the United Rugby Championship final. They were 21-3 up on Pretoria Bulls at Murrayfield, but crashed in the second half as the South Africans edged the semi-final by 1 point.
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15: Mostly cloudy today with some showers in the north of the country, drier in the central belt, a high of 16. That's the latest. I'm Lindsay Heron.
0: Thank you. Right, less than an hour away from GBX for a Saturday night buzzing for that right now. Here's Alex Warren.

Bruno's Apata. I've said it before, no doubt I'll say it again, but I reckon Bruno Mars just kind of starts a new year by thinking, I just need to have that one big tune for the year and then my work here is done. So you had Apata, Uptown Funk, and his latest one, I Just Might, all absolute bops. He knows what he's doing. Well, it's 5:10, Saturday afternoon / evening. I'm John Milne, I'm with you through until 6 ahead of GBX for a Saturday night. Kicks off at 6 o'clock. First world problems, but how come any sort of vitamin / supplement that we have to take to try and be healthy or whatever, they're always like smelly, aren't they? Right now, I'm taking some supplements that are like garlic, right? We all know what that smells like. And then also in my attempt to be healthy, some kind of fish oils. I think it's omega-3. You know how they tell us about these things? And they are meant to be odourless, but they lie. Because basically, you take the little, the kind of like little jelly capsule type things. But say, for example, a little bit of time later on, and you were to have a hiccup or a burp, the odour that is meant to be less is very much present. So apologies to anyone who I am going to meet over the next wee while, because basically, give it a bit of time and the smell coming from me is garlic and fish. Yum. You're welcome. I would say stay about 6 feet away at any given time.

0: fortune. Back to 2010, Lady Gaga, Beyonce, Telephone. Used to have this little bit at the end about them hanging up on someone. I wonder if it's still there. No. It's the answer to that. Right, remember there was a time where David Guetta had clearly found a copy of Now That's What I Call the 90s, started remaking loads of 90s tunes, including Baby Don't Hurt Me. We'll get that on the way. And Sienna Spyro next.
1: Fourth one.
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Dave on a Saturday. Don't forget the Scotland game is on tonight. It's not the World Cup as yet. That kicks off on Thursday, but we've got our final kind of warm-up friendly ahead of the World Cup kicking in. We're playing Bolivia tonight. It's 9 o'clock. It's in New Jersey. I'm not entirely sure what time it'll be there. Will it be earlier in the day? Might give them an idea of the temperatures and stuff ahead of the World Cup proper. That first game is like a week today, but the early hours of Sunday morning. Okay, let's get on the latest tune from Olivia Rodrigo. I really like this. There was a lot of chat from people saying that she was trying to sound similar to maybe like Chapel Roan. I actually think this tune heads back to the early mid-noughties. And remember when we had the likes of a Paramore, Avril Lavigne, Kelly Clarkson, even Pink to an extent, had that sort of pop rock driving sound to this. It's called

0: One of the finest collaborations. Love them both. Sam Fender and Olivia Dean. That is Rain Me In. Right, it's 20 to 6. We're 20 minutes away from Saturday night's GBX with George Bowie, the ultimate Saturday night soundtrack. Now, I absolutely love all the big dance tunes, the classic dance tunes, the trance anthems from like the late 90s, early noughties. Like, that's my vibe. So I've decided that I'm going to play one of the big bangers from back in the day in the next 10 minutes to get a set for GBX. Like I say, that's coming up from 6 o'clock tonight, and Sabrina Carpenter's Espresso next.
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tunes were so good back in the late 90s, early noughties. Get a set for GBX in the next 10 minutes. York OTB on the beach. About to get on Taylor Swift, Elizabeth Taylor. She gave us the tune for Toy Story 5 called I Knew It, I Knew You. And it's gone on to break the single day streaming records on Spotify and Apple Music. It's now the most streamed country song by a female artist in a single day in Spotify history. She's doing all right for herself, isn't she, Taylor Swift? Right, here she is with Elizabeth Taylor.

0: That is What About Us. Right, that is it from me. Thank you very much for listening. I'm going to be back tomorrow from 12, between 12 and 4. But stay there, because the soundtrack to Saturday Night GBX is next.
1: Yeah. 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
16: The top stories this are: 4 men have pleaded guilty to violent disorder during protests over the death of Henry Novak in Southampton. The 18-year-old was arrested as he lay dying after being falsely accused of racism by the murderer who'd stabbed him. Meanwhile, Downing Street's criticised US Vice President J.D. Vance for making comments about the case. Political expert Kevin Schofield says there'll be a mixed reaction to that.
17: I guess it plays well for his domestic audience, which I guess that's what it's aimed at. It will be welcomed, I'm sure, by Nigel Farage and Reform, because it kind of backs up their response to the Henry Novak case, and it's given Number 10 an opportunity to kick back at it again. But just kind of feel sorry for Henry Novak's family.
16: A woman's been charged with attempted murder after a man was found seriously injured in Glasgow. Police say the incident in the early hours of Friday morning near the River Clyde was isolated. The victim's in hospital with major injuries. The 33-year-old suspect's due in court on Monday. It says officers are hunting a hit-and-run driver in Fife. A 55-year-old woman is seriously injured in hospital after being hit in the village of Torreyburn near Dunfermline around 4 p.m. yesterday. Officials are looking for a blue Suzuki Vitara and they're appealing for witnesses. Football, and Steve Clark says he can't wrap his players in cotton wool as they make their final World Cup preparations tonight.
18: Some players need minutes. I need to see one or two players in position on the pitch. So it's all about preparation. There's no trying to protect players. Injuries, unfortunately, are part and parcel of football. We don't expect any, but you never know.
16: They take on Bolivia in a friendly in New Jersey at 9 p.m. with the World Cup opener against Haiti next weekend. Scotland lost Billy Gilmore to injury last weekend. And it's agony for Glasgow Warriors as they failed to make the United Rugby Championship final. They were 21-3 up on Pretoria Bulls at Murrayfield, but crashed in the second half as the South Africans edged the semi-final by 1 point.
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16: Mostly cloudy today with some showers in the north of the country, drier in the central belt, a high of 16. That's the latest. I'm Lindsay Heron. 4th One.

Here we are, slap bang in the middle of the weekend. It is the GBX on a Saturday night, and our phone lines are open if you are looking for a shout-out tonight. We're doing shout-outs only if you fancy that. Tell us what you're up to. We're on 0333 2020 400. Just played you Luke Alexander's brand new remix of Kylie Can't Get You Out of My Head to start things off. And Billy Gilly's up next.

0: 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Loads more anthems on the way, but right now let's get you guys on the phones. Hello.
1: All right, Judge Boy, can I get a shout out for Orla and Dara and all my friends going out for dinner?
2: Hi, my name's Orla. Could I please get a shout out for my mum, my brother, my dad, my gran, my friends here, and my granddad, please?

0: been dropping that at the gigs and it has been going off. It's a big sing-along remix of Titanium. DJ Kuba did the remix for Geta. Before that, Oakenfold and Southern Sun. Sounds much better when the sun's out, but it sounds good anytime. Such a legend. Hannah Ling and Hannah Boleyn doing Have You Ever Loved? And we had Reason from our pal Ian Van Dalen there as well. Did a gig with him a couple of weeks ago and he absolutely smashed it. It was amazing. He had Dee Dee doing all these vocals for him. She sang that and Castles in the Sky and stuff, and it was class. Billy Gilly's in there as well with DNA. We're going to get Billy on the show in a couple of weeks. I think he's about to launch his own record label, and we'll get some more of your shout outs on very, very soon.
1: Fourth one.
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0: The number

another superstar Irish DJ who is smashing it, Brian Kearney, remix and Mix Factory's Take Me Away. I'm George Bowie. It's Saturday night. We're on with the GBX, and we're not getting you guys picking the tunes tonight, but we are doing your shout-out. So if you want to be mentioned on the show, please feel free to give us a call on 0333 20 20 400, and you could be on after Kevin Maguire.

0: mixing up the tunes tonight. You can't pick the tunes, but you can do the shout outs. So let's see what you guys are saying.
1: All right, Georgie boy, can I have a shout out? My mum Mary, my niece Louise, and myself Jacqueline, just out my bed. I've been up for 25 to 6 this morning.
2: Georgie boy,
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3: We're having a kitchen party.
4: All right, Georgie boy, I'm after a wee shout out, a tune buddy. I'm not up to much, I'm just out doing deliveries, buddy. 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

0: always have fun in here every weekend, Friday and Saturday night with the GBX. 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
1: Hey, Jersey boys, it's G. And I got a big shout out to Tam Disco and Wee Magic and Rob. Cheers, mate.
2: Can I get a shout out for me and Aria, please? Just sitting in my house.
3: Hello, Jersey boys. Lainey, can I get a shout out for Stephanie and Amy Dane deliveries tonight? Thanks, Jersey boy. Love you.
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11: 4th1. 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

That was massive back in the day. An old rave tune from the Warehouse rave days of the early 90s. Martha Wash and Pink Pandas, Catch the Light. Hope you enjoy these tunes tonight in the mix. I'm George, banging them out until 10 o'clock tonight with Generation GBX for the last hour of the show. We'll get you guys on the phone shortly on 0333 2020 400. And this is Hardcore Uproar Remixed.

0: you fancy a shout out tonight and amongst the anthems, then that's fine. You can call me on 0333 20 20 400. Let's go to the phones.
1: Hey, Dodgy Boy, can I get a shout out for Catherine for Celine? 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Happy birthday, girl.
2: 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We're off to Palmanova tomorrow. Thank you.
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0: on the show last night doing a guest mix for us. He is smashing it right now. Scottish DJ Dylan McPhee, Piano Club Tool is his big tune, and we're going to be hammering that throughout the summer, definitely. No Good Start to Dance from the Prodigy in there as well. And Every Time We Touch, Hardwell's remix for Cascada, which is a big favourite on this show. If you want to get on the show, we're going to get some more of your calls on shortly. Got a guest mix for Mickey Madel coming very, very soon, and a nice wee mashup for you next.
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tunes you never thought you'd get going together, but it just kind of works. It's Robert Miles' Children and Say It Right from Nelly Furtado. I've got classic Tiesto coming shortly. Traffic, I think, is my favourite ever Tiesto tune, so I'll get that in the mix for you shortly. And Perfect Faye is playing right now with the Bootleg Horns.

0: This is a Saturday night number one, the GBX. We're back on the phones. Let's see what you're saying.
1: Hi, Georgie boy. This is Paula and Ronnie. We're going to go old school. We're not going to ask for a shout-out. We're going to ask for a menshi. Take us back to November 95 for Car Heading to Faith Falkirk. Right now to see Faithless tonight.
2: Hi, George. It's Lorraine and James from Eldon. Can we get a shout-out tonight, please? And I hope you had a great birthday.
3: All right, Georgie boy. Can you do a wee shout-out for my new wife, Andrea? I only had to marry her twice. Once was here, and the next one was Greece.

0: mentioned before that this remix is very, very similar to the original. I can hardly tell the difference. Maybe slightly faster and a little bit more banging, and that suits me. Malgrab's mix of the Milky's just the way you are. Traffic from Tiesto in there as well, and a wee exclusive from Flip and Phil coming up next. We've got the brand new remix of Shooting Star.
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0: shout-outs. We're not letting you pick the tunes tonight, but we are picking some bangers for you, and we do have a couple of great guest mixes, which I'm looking forward to. But just played you Flippin' Phil and Karen Parry. There is Shooting Star. Graham from Flippin' Phil gave me that when we were on the Clubland tour, and he said, you can just play that in the radio before we bring it out. So I don't know exactly when that's coming out, but it will be huge when it does. Get ready for Years and Years, Jeff Nice's remix of Sunlight soon. And the guy we had on doing a guest mix a couple of weeks back, Subtracks, playing right now, 2 a.m.
1: 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I remember

0: the tunes. Loads more coming as well. Some big anthems on the way, but right now we'll get some more shout-outs.
1: All right, Georgie boy, I'm looking for a shout-out for Edelwood 2017. They did a wee tournament today and they absolutely smashed it. Georgie boy, thank you.
2: Okay, so my name's Sarah. Can we get a shout-out for Kira and Ryan, my cousins, who are getting married tonight in Dumbarton? All right, Georgie boy, can you give a shout-out to the Dream Team up in Big Joe's house in East Kilbride? And they are having a colour party tonight.

0: DJs from Northern Ireland. Had them on the show a couple of weeks ago doing a mix too on the Friday show. Dave Henry and Steve Mack. I'm Like, She's Like. I just love a big piano tune, and that is massive. Sunlight before that, Jeff Nice and Years and Years. And stay right there, because we have the legendary Mickey Madell standing by and doing a guest mix for us. His new song, Summer Rain, is just like huge. I think I read it was in the top 10 on iTunes in like 26 different countries right now. So that we've been playing a wee bit on the show, and he's going to start the mix with it next.
1: Fourth one.
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15: 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With George Bowie's GBN.

are here every Friday and Saturday night with the GBX. I'm George Bowie, and we have got our very special guest, Mickey Madel, in the mix right now. Mickey's new tune is with Love Foundation. It's called Summer Rain, and it is huge. He's got a remix of Entra and Set You Free coming shortly, and his version of Do You Want It Right Now is up next.

what kind of gig I'm doing. I think I do loads of different gigs, loads of different places, different crowds, and wherever you are, if you drop In Trance Set You Free, it's always going to smash it every time. Mickey Medel is in the mix with some big anthems right now. Here's a wee mashup on Lagoon and Show Me Love.

0: And that's an absolute belter to end the mix with, Sky from Sonic. Stop Bleeding Love, Mickey's mashup of Leona Lewis, and I Love You Stop from Red 5 from back in the day as well. Not So Bad was in there. W&W, Billy Gilly's Lagoon mash together with Show Me Love. We'd Set You Free with More Than a Feeling. We'd Do You Want It Right Now. And we had Summer Rain to start it off. And we are going to get you guys back on the phones next if you're looking for a shout out on 0333 2020 400, and we'll play the new version of Bits and Pieces next.
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10: Hello, I'm Sam Thompson. 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The countdown to Steven Spielberg's new blockbuster Disclosure Day has begun.
11: Are they people?
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10: Starring Emily Blunt, Josh O'Connor, Colin Firth and Colman Domingo, this film looks awesome. 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
13: Fourth One. 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Scotland's number one dance show.

the start of the week, just in time for the World Cup. We've got three versions of it. We've got that radio mix, we've got an extended version, and we'll get an absolutely banging GBX and Outforce remix, which I know Callum played last night, and everybody seems to be going crazy for the hardcore mix. It's class. Bits and Pieces, I'm George with you guys on the phones after

0: me just interrupt here and get some more shout-outs on the air right now with you guys, see what you're saying.
1: Hi, my name is Ailish. Can I please get a shout-out? Can I also shout-out my friends? Maya, Dara, Zosha, Aria, Naomi, Blair, Bella, Emma, Esme, Eden, and my brother, Lewis.
2: 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Ruby, she's 21 tonight.
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0: to Ibiza for a week of sunshine and partying, and I noticed while I'm there, John Summit is doing his opening night at Universe, which I didn't get to last year. So Universe is a new big club in Ibiza. John Summit's my favourite DJ. That just sounds like a perfect night for me. Cannot wait. There is Where You Are. Sunglasses at Night from Voodoo and Serrano. And Music Sounds Better with You from Stardust in there. Hope you enjoyed the tunes tonight. We've got another guest mix from DJ Maka coming soon. And I'm going to play The Roots Feel the Beat next.
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1: Fourth One. 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GBX. George Bowie.

hope you enjoyed the tunes tonight. If you want to get on the show, we're doing your shout-outs on the usual number, which is 0333-2020-400. Just played you Darude. That was a follow-up to Sandstorm back in the day. I mean, that was a big hit on its own. That is Feel the Beat and Ben Hemsley. Closer up next.

0: open today, 0333 20 20 400. We get some more shows.
1: Right, Georgie boy.
2: Hey, Georgie boy, we're looking for a shout out, please. We're shouting out to the McLaughlin, are going on the Florida trip soon. We've got Lana, we've got Louie, we've got Nat, we've got Al, we've got Ian, we've got Siobhan, Guy, and Harrison. Going over there to support Scotland, and that'll be the win! Yay!

0: is just one of those songs I will never tire of. Just an all-time classic. I know it's been done by many artists. It was hundreds of years old, isn't it? But that Tiesto version was the best. Adagio for Strings. You Gotta Know is the new Hannah Lang. We played that before. Hannah teaming up with Armin van Buuren. How big is that? What a tune as well. Old Capella classic. And Ben Hemsley in there with Closer. And DJ Maka is standing by with his remix of Die Witnesses, Only If I Had One More, to kick things off.
1: Hey! Fourth one.
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That takes me back to my raving youth. Only if I had one more. It used to be called What Would You Like to Hear Again? It's Die Witness kicking off DJ Macca's Mix with Lock and Load coming up, with Eminem Remix coming up. Timmy Trumpet's on the way as well, and a load of big

To the beat, rock, beat, rock.

So because we're in a different studio tonight, we can't do your requests. We're only doing shout-outs. We'll get back to those soon. We've got a couple of guest mixes on the show. Had Mickey Madel earlier. DJ Macca is in the mix right now. He's part of our Team GBX crew, and he is...

0: is Timmy Trumpet and Freaks to finish off DJ Macca's guest mix. Thanks to the big man for taking care of the last 20 minutes. Some top tunes in there. And we are getting ready for Generation GBX next. All the classics are coming up. And I'll get some more shout-outs on the air for you as well. So you want to mention on the show, 0333-2020-400. Give us a call. Yeah.
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0: 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Loads more anthems on the way, but right now let's get you guys on the phones. Hello.
1: 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Maybe shout out for our Jack. It's a Hindu.
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3: Woo! Hi, Dodgy Boy. Can I get a shout out for my cousin, Chloe Anderson's 18?
4: 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It's really Wee Spitalicute Resources. Got a wee shout out for you tonight.
5: 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Can I get a wee shout out for my mum and
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0: gig with DJ Lange a couple of weeks ago. He is such a top lad. In fact, he's done a guest mix for us on the show not that long ago. That is his remix of Fiji from Atlantis and Avatar. Paul Morrow before that remix in Live and Joy and Dreamer. And from Kevin and Perry, we had Y-Tracks and Mystery Land. I'm George Bowie. 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
19: Fourth One. George Bowie. In the mix.

All of the big anthems here every Friday and Saturday night. I'm George Bowie, and every Saturday between 9 and 10, we do Generation GBX. Gordon Harry Miller is back with us shortly to end the show tonight. He's got some big piano hands in the air anthems. Looking forward to that. Just played you a screamer, and let's get Lasgo in the air.

0: This is the Saturday Night Number One, the GBX. We're back on the phones. So let's see what you're saying.
1: I mean, Georgie boy, I want to give Samuel, I want to give Woody a shout out to get off Fortnite and get some fresh air, mate. Cheers.
2: Yo, hi, Georgie. Can I get a shout out for my brother, Blair, and me, Leo, and my wee little guy, Dragon Cult Fisher. Cheers.

0: Tomorrow's Ultra Beat. I just absolutely love those guys from Liverpool. Sure Feels Good. Rebecca Rudd doing the vocal. Passion from Amen before that. Surrender from Lasgow and The Screamers Deeper. And that is me done. But Gordon Harry Miller is here with some absolute tunes. If you like the kind of very early 90s old school piano vibe, hands in the air, warehouse raves, street rave sort of vibe, we have got you sorted next. Stay right there.
1: Fourth One.
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1: Fourth One.

haven't heard that song for years. That is Sasha remixing Jimmy Polo on Better Days. This is Gordon Harry Miller in the mix to end the show with some street rave classics on the Saturday night GBX.

Oh, this is like stepping back to the warehouse rave days, you know what I mean? Just so many big tunes. Turntable Orchestra, You're Gonna Miss Me, I remember that well. Electric Chalk before that, and Shock the Beat, and Get Ready for the Experiment. Music is My Way of Life with Strings of Life coming soon.

0: done for tonight. That is it for me. Thank you so much for tuning in. Thanks for calling in. If you were doing your shout-outs earlier on, I will be back on Friday night with more GBX anthems. Back here next Saturday as well. And Callum is here to keep you going to 1 o'clock in the morning. And of course, Gary's here tomorrow night with all the old school. 3 hours of classics on his Sunday night anthems. I'm George Bowie. Thanks for listening.
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0: Stassi getting us going tonight. And Dundee's FUBU with Molly Morgan lending her vocal to that incredible Winter Gordon Dirty Talk remix. It's Saturday night. It's Callum Gallagher here. Full send into Sunday morning. Gary Spence will be back on Sunday night as well. Keep the party going. If you're having another stay. Yeah, it's not a bank holiday this weekend, but I know, eh? Right, we're on WhatsApp now. Same number you call us on 0333 2020 400. Callum, then your message to 61025 on text. And I'm on Facebook and Instagram. My DMs are wide open. Just search Callum Gallagher.
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0: That's when you thought that tune couldn't possibly be remixed anymore. Lids like that, Hold My Beer. Harry B on it as well. Lock and Loads, Blow Your Mind, it's Saturday night. Hello to Jamie and Calvin. Barry's doing deliveries as well tonight.
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0: Max Dean doing the business on Timberlands, the way I are. It's Saturday night, it's the big one. Callum Gallagher going in. Hello.
1: Oh my goodness, hi.
0: Oh my goodness, hi.
1: Hi, my name is Ruben. Hi, sorry, I just wanted to shout out my team, Wishy Wickham. We've just had our awards night. Can I shout out me, Ruben, my mum, Amy, my sister, Amelia, and my dad, David.
0: Okay, pal.
1: Oh, thank you.
0: Class. Hello to Abby and Aaron. Can we do a big shout out for Curry, celebrating his 40th this weekend? Absolutely. When you breathe-

0: Da Love Sweet Sound. Martin Garrix and David Guetta are in the mix doing Like I Do. Kygo's new one with Dan Terminski, who did the vocal on Avicii's Hey Brother. Who knew? Heaven on My Mind. Hello to Gary, Anne-Marie, Big Shaq, the Big Shaq, Big Shaq.
1: This is
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0: 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Broken Bones. Love it. Saturday night. Hello.
1: Hello.
0: Hiya, you all right?
1: Are you all right? I was hoping to get a wee shout out on the radio.
0: Well, that's the business I'm in. So who's your shout out for?
1: Oh, sir. Aidan and Ethan and all my pals tonight. We're going out hitting the tune. Having a great night.
0: Nice one. Have a great weekend.
1: Thank you very much.
0: Who we shouting out here?
2: Andrew.
0: Andrew, what are you getting up to this weekend?
2: Not much, but they're working, unfortunately.
0: You're working all weekend?
2: Unfortunately, so a wee tune to get me going, bud.
0: You need to go for it on Monday, then, eh?
2: Cheers on my... Right, right, right.

0: one absolutely killing it. Out on the White Isle right now in Ibiza, it's Jam Back and Positive. Who's it?
1: Robert.
0: Hiya, Robert. What's happening tonight?
1: I know a lot, but just been the house having a few non-alcoholic beers.
0: A few non-alcoholic beers?
1: Aye.
0: Okay. Tidying up your image, are you?
1: Yep.
0: Who would you like to shout out tonight, Rob?
1: Wee shout out for our mum, Agnes, and her boyfriend, Paul Cowley.
0: Don't bother, mate. Have a great weekend, okay?

0: hello to Andrea and Enzo listening in tonight. Ellie and Stephen have got us on Loud Best Radio Station About. Thank you, boys. Hello to Gabby and James. Having a kitchen rave. Nice.
1: This is Hits Party. Fourth one.
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1: With Callum Gallagher. Fourth One.
0: All right. And now we're in. Two to go. It's Callum Gallagher here for Saturday night. On until one Sunday morning. Got Joe Corry remix and Devotion lined up right now. Prosper Clooney, Free Your Mind. Come on.

0: a Saturday night. Send up in here. Hello.
1: Hi.
0: Hi.
1: Can I get a charity?
0: Yes, you can. Who for?
1: My dad. On the 14th, it's his birthday and he's turning 50. So.
0: Right. Well, you're getting in nice and early. You ain't gonna forget. Is that what you're doing now?
1: Maybe.
0: Make sure you get your dad 50 dumps, all right?
1: I will.
0: Starting now, you'll be there a while.
1: I know.
0: Hello to Debbie and Sam. Gigi's loving the show. Got you on loud in the kitchen. Nice. Thank you.

0: Garbo, any chance of you and my Vicar share the house? Let me get that lined up. It's Saturday night.
1: This is
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1: 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It's party with Callum Gallagher. Fourth One.

0: A Tribe Remix and Angel Cities, Love Me Right, Saturday night. Callum Gallagher here. Hello.
1: Hello. Can I get a wee shout out, please?
0: Let's upgrade it to a big shout out. How about that?
1: A big shout out. Let's upgrade it to a big shout out.
0: What?
1: Can we get it for Chico again, Maura, Michael?
0: Right, you have a great weekend then.
1: Cheers, mate.
0: Right, here's you and McVicker. It's Share the House, Saturday night.

0: Water. It's Saturday night. It's Callum Gallagher here. Hello.
1: All right, Callum, what's happening?
0: All right, friend. How are we?
1: I'm not bad. What's happening anyway?
2: Usual.
1: Usual. You're working and Amber and Owen's will be partnering.
0: I sit in a caravan.
1: Aye.
0: Living it up. Living the high life.
1: Aye, exactly.
0: What are you doing?
1: I'm not bad. Just chilling. Having a wee drink.
0: Nice. Who are we shouting out then?
1: Just me, Emily, and the dog.
0: Well, that's done. Enjoy your night.

0: out to Claire and Carol, who are having a wee girly Saturday night. Nice. Right, let's get back to it. Back in the mix in 3 minutes.
1: This is
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14: Hello, I'm Sam Thompson. Now, I am a massive film nerd, so I know I'm going to love this. The countdown to Steven Spielberg's new blockbuster Disclosure Day has begun.
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14: Starring Emily Blunt, Josh O'Connor, Colin Firth and Colman Domingo, this film looks awesome. 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
2: 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Fourth one.

0: Hello to Peggy. Hope that's a term of endearment in some form or another. Hello.
1: All right, Callum, my boy.
0: I'm all right. What are you saying to it?
1: I know, I'm watching. I'm just in my house drinking. I can't hear you.
0: What's your name?
1: Jack.

0: to Caroline and Woody. Reese is listening in tonight as well. It's Susie's birthday tomorrow. Well, happy birthday. Hope you have the best day.
1: This is Hit Party. Fourth one.
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0: All right, let's get back to it at midnight, Saturday night, Sunday.

0: Ellen McPhee's remix of Solo Music's Fade. That remix is everywhere right now. We are thankful for it. That guy's smashing it as well. Right, let's get another couple calls on. Hello.
1: All right, Paul.
0: All right, Paul.
1: How are you?
0: I'm good. How are you?
1: Good. Can I get a shout out, please?
0: Yes, two for
1: Mark.
0: Well, yes, you guys have a great weekend, all right?

0: Shirley. Hi,
1: can I get a shout out, please?
0: Yes, you can, friend. Who for?
1: Me, my dad, David, and my mum, Shona.
0: Yeah. What's your name?
1: Billy.
0: Hey, Billy, have a good night.
1: Thank you.
0: Bye-bye. Right, this is Return to Bebo. Not that Bebo, but maybe it is. Spelled differently. Can't be far away.

0: Stephen and Megan. Beatty's looking for a shout out as well. Happy birthday, Natalie. That is from all your family and friends. Well, let's get back in the mix. Anima, EJ, Out of My Body is next.
1: This is
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1: Saturday night.
2: 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Fourth one.

0: Saturday night. Callum Gallagher here. Hello.
1: Callum, can I get a shout-out for the taxi driver from West Mahagle coming back from
0: Woburn? Hey, brother. What's your name?
1: Big Phil from West Mahagle, the taxi driver.
0: Nice one, Phil. Have a great weekend.
1: Thanks a lot, Callum.
0: Hello.
2: Hello, it's Katie.
0: Hello, Katie. Are you okay?
2: Yes, can I get a shout-out, please?
0: Yes, who for?
2: For my partner.
0: Ah, who's your partner?
2: Daniel.
0: Yeah. You and Daniel have a good weekend then, all right?
2: You too. Bye-bye.

0: That's what we call a nailer. Watachin, Beaumont and Remy Ma conceited. What the? See, it's a family show, this. Hello to Ryan and Carrie listening tonight.
1: This is Hits Party, fourth one. And they put the

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0: 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Right, let's get to this. 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

0: 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Right, I'm back on Monday night, week 12 on Name That Day. It's beyond the joke now. Enjoy the rest of your weekend. It's non-stop until Gavin Pearson's on at 6.
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17: The top stories this hour. Four men have pleaded guilty to charges of violent disorder during protests over the death of student Henry Nowak in Southampton. The 18-year-old was falsely accused of racism by the man who stabbed him and was arrested by police as he lay dying. Authorities in the US say they've been responding to a shooting in Toledo where multiple victims have been discovered. Officers in the city in Ohio are actively searching for those involved. It's happened near the annual Old West End Festival, with participants and nearby residents being urged to avoid the area. The Prime Minister's welcoming Volodymyr Zelensky, Emmanuel Macron and Friedrich Merz to Downing Street later. They'll discuss ongoing support for Ukraine as the war with Russia continues. Yesterday, Ukraine launched a drone attack on St. Petersburg, and this week the Russian President Vladimir Putin has rejected his Ukrainian opposite number's call for direct talks.
18: I see no point in meeting. There's only a point for Ukraine, because they want to stop the offensive of the armed forces of Russia. What we need is agreements, arrangements, not for 6 months or a year, but the long term.
17: The King and Queen were among the senior royals attending the wedding of Princess Anne's son, Peter Phillips. He married NHS nurse Harriet Spurling in Gloucestershire, making a rare appearance where Andrew Mountbatten Windsor's daughters, Princesses Beatrice and Eugenie. Sport and England began their World Cup warm-up matches with a 1-0 win over New Zealand. Captain Harry Kane scored and says it was a useful exercise.
11: Obviously knew I was only playing 45 minutes a day, so to get kind of it in stoppage time of the first half was a nicer feeling than if it went 0-0. But yeah, look, we're here for preparation, we're here for, you know, getting fitness, dealing with the heat, dealing with these type of pitches.
17: And England's cricketers are expected to complete their victory over New Zealand in the first test on day 4. The tourists will resume on 55 for 5 at Lord's. From Sky News, that's the latest. I'm Bev Rimmer.